Well, young Pete, 9 years old, sent me Clint's dad joke tonight. Clint August at iHeartMedia.com. I will share that with you in just a few minutes. Pete, pretty good one, buddy. It's coming up. Here's Black Sabbath on Rock 101.

0: Why did the tomato turn red? 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Buddy, I think that's my running favorite. You are the man. Keep him coming. 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

0: Here's a guy in England. Some guy showed up in the ER in England with a huge anti-tank artillery shell from the World War II. Up the,
1: what's it?
0: Yeah. The old artillery shell.
2: That's
0: and the
2: Kelly's special.
0: Yeah, and the no-go right there.
1: And the no-go.
0: He claims, of course, total accident. Because there's so many times.
1: What, he sit on it?
0: When I've been, you know, sitting around the house and all of a sudden, whoa, that's an artillery shell on my backside. He said he found it while he was cleaning junk out of the house, put it on the floor, and he fell on it butt first. Which I guess, in all reality,
2: feasible.
0: You know, it could be the dumbest thing to ever happen, but that doesn't mean it didn't happen, right? It could happen.
1: The last place I'm going is the hospital.
0: Yeah.
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0: All right, Buzz Mother Trucking Giveaway. They've teamed up with Foss Motors again this year. 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It's valued at over $99,000. I wish I could try to win this, but I can't. 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
1: Coming up on Friday on the Morning Buzz, another shot of the Buzz Mother Trucking giveaway with Foss Motors. Plus, we got tickets to see Seven Dust and Theory of a Dead Man of Brett Michaels. We got a good news segment and more all tomorrow, 5:30 to 10 a.m. right here on the Morning Buzz on Rock 101.
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awesome is it that in your lifetime, you write a song that goes worldwide huge for your dad who served in Vietnam? 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

0: Rock 101, it's Clint, and boomers are talking about things that bother them. As a Gen Xer, I have to say there is one thing I absolutely, wholeheartedly agree with. And that is when you watch TV shows or movies, the volume's not right anymore. Like, where is the quality control? What I mean is you'll watch a TV show, say Seinfeld late at night, and it's got a certain volume. But then the commercials come on, and it's way louder. And then in movies, even worse for me, I'll be sitting there watching a part of a dialogue, right? Like, I don't know, some romantic scene or something, or just whatever it is. And I have it so far up because I can't hear it. Well, my wife's sleeping upstairs with our two French bulldogs who are very sensitive to sound. And if they wake up, they wake her up. And all of a sudden, there's an action scene in the movie after that dialogue. And it's way, way too loud. And she'll call me on her phone from upstairs. Honey, turn it down. I'm like, but I can't hear the talking parts. I'm not the only one. I know I'm not.
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1: Hello, I'm Robert Smigel. 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
1: Everything started moving. Well, that was the car. I had left it in drive.
2: Oh.
1: And took my foot off the brake.
2: Oh.
1: And it rolled down the hill about 10 yards into my mom's giant bush by the garage. Crunch. And initially, for 2 seconds, I didn't know why things were moving. I'm like, what is going on? What's happening?
2: Why is everything moving?
1: What's happening, ladies and gentlemen? Kelly's life. Kelly Brown, ladies and gentlemen, right here. You know it.
3: Shit show.
1: There you go.
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1: What a weekend.
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0: I want you to head to rock101fm.com to check the shows coming through town. I mean, there are so many great ones. Like Bret Michaels, two nights, the 15th, the 16th, just a couple of days from now, actually. Tomorrow, actually. Oh, my God, it's tomorrow the 15th? Wow, time is flying. You have David Lee Roth coming through town. Journey, the Black Crowes, Whiskey Myers, Jelly Roll, Sammy Hagar with Rick Springfield. And by the way, that's just into June now. We're going all the way through September. Like Wasp is September 30th. The Pretty Reckless, September 22nd. And so many good shows in between. 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
1: Coming up on Friday on the Morning Buzz, another shot of the Buzz Mother Trucking giveaway with Foss Motors. Plus, we got tickets to see Seven Dust and Theory of a Dead Man of Brett Michaels. 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

The Granite State has come together, and we're proud of our heroes, making it through to better days. 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

0: The Buzz Mother Trucking Giveaway. They've teamed up with Foss Motors here on Rock 101. A 2026 Ram DC650 is what you're going for. 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And the day of the giveaway, which is going to be Saturday, June 20th at Foss Motors, 10 keys will be handed out randomly among the 100 finalists on site. But there is only one. There can be only one that will unlock the truck. Come on, you got the Highlander reference, right?
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0: Rock 101, it's Clint, and next week, after Wednesday, I will be heading out to Italy with my family for the trip of a lifetime, my father-in-law's 80th birthday. So I thought I'd share this. According to a former flight attendant, some of the biggest mistakes passengers make on flights are walking around barefoot, because think about how dirty those cabin floors are. I wouldn't do that. Drinking too much alcohol, it hits harder in the air, and for longer flights, it can make jet lag way worse. Okay, noted. Forgetting to hydrate. Dressing without layers. One minute you're freezing, the next you're sweating. Eating gassy foods or drinking soda before flying. To be honest with you, they say it's painful. I've done that. What I really enjoy, though, is gassing people out in the seats around me, and they don't even know it. Naughty.
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1: Coming up on Friday on the Morning Buzz, another shot of the Buzz Mother Trucking giveaway with Foss Motors. Plus, we got tickets to see Seven Dust and Theory of a Dead Man of Bret Michaels. We got a good news segment and more all tomorrow, 5:30 to 10 a.m. right here on the Morning Buzz on Rock 101.

0: All right. 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
2: I remember going in the 70s and 80s. Yeah.
1: Dude, I went to the little Rochester airport, and they had a little mini air show going on there. And who do I walk up alongside? There's Pat McMullen. Had his Eatin' Ain't Cheatin' hat on.
2: Okay, he doesn't have that.
1: He had his binoculars, and they were the big ones. They weren't the new ones.
2: That's the only time he uses them, that he's actually looking at what he says he is.
1: Yeah, right.
2: Other times at the beach, he says to my mom, he's like, I'm watching a ship. She's like, oh, the water's that way.
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0: You're home for Rock, Rock 101. It's Clint. I'm heading out the door, and we are just about to a Friday, baby. Absolutely stoked about that for you, and thank you for your ears. I'll see you tomorrow night at 7 o'clock right here on Rock 101. And if you've ever served this country, past, present, men, women, every branch, we love you. We appreciate you. Thank you. And God bless you and your families for your tremendous sacrifice.
1: You're great at protecting your data, but lots of places could still expose you to identity theft.
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1: Coming up on Friday on the Morning Buzz, another shot of the Buzz Mother Trucking giveaway with Foss Motors. Plus, we got tickets to see Seven Dust and Theory of a Dead Man of Brett Michaels. We got a good news segment and more all tomorrow, 5:30 to 10 a.m. right here on the Morning Buzz on Rock 101.

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1: When's the last time you heard anything about Hooters?
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1: You were very good at it. 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
1: 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She spent the whole night sitting there talking.
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2: Did their taxes.
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1: Punch drive-thru restaurants for not having a second menu displayed at the beginning of the drive-thru, not at the speaker box.
2: The warm-up one. But the problem with that is people stop at the warm-up menu and then they talk to it.
1: Yeah, but then when you get to the box and then they're like, what do you want to order? And you're like, I haven't had a chance to look. Yeah.
3: In my town, sometimes I order in the trash can.
1: Oh.
2: I said that. You, Greg, knows where I'm talking about.
3: The trash can is before the speaker. So I pulled up there and I'm like,
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4: I'll have them, you know.
3: Guys, hello.
5: The extender. If it has an extender, you talk into it.
4: I did. I sat there and then, like a moron, you know, from up the road, I heard, you gotta pull up. Gotta pull up.
2: Yeah, there you go.
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1: Coming up on Friday on the Morning Buzz, another shot of the Buzz Mother Trucking giveaway with Foss Motors. Plus, we got tickets to see Seven Dust and Theory of a Dead Man of Bret Michaels. We got a good news segment and more all tomorrow, 5:30 to 10 a.m. right here on the Morning Buzz on Rock 101.

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1: Ruin a date in four words.
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0: 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Hop in. 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
1: Coming up on Friday on the Morning Buzz, another shot of the Buzz Mother Trucking giveaway with Foss Motors. Plus, we got tickets to see Seven Dust and Theory of a Dead Man of Brett Michaels. We got a good news segment and more all tomorrow, 5:30 to 10 a.m. right here on the Morning Buzz on Rock 101.

The Granite State has come together, and we're proud of our heroes, making it through to better days. 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

0: a new study found humans are responsible for making cats dumber. The wild cats have bigger brains.
1: Because the wild cats got to fend for themselves and they got
0: to
1: think.
0: Yeah. Wouldn't the same thing be able to be said about dogs then, if that were the case? I mean, we like look, and animals in zoos who don't have to fight for themselves or go get their
2: own
0: food.
2: Yeah, but I always believe like the animals at the zoo are just waiting for somebody to let their guard down.
0: Yeah.
3: They're scheming.
2: I really believe every day they're going to work on. Let's see if Phil, when he comes in to clean the cage, is on his game.
4: Attention, dum-dums.
0: Yeah.
5: So stupid.
0: Dumb. There you go.
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1: Who's the hottest celebrity, like the hottest celebrity, that you think you'd have a shot at if they just got to know you? 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What? She's nice. I mean, she's got her head together. 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She dumped Ben Affleck.
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1: She
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1: Coming up on Friday on the Morning Buzz, another shot of the Buzz Mother Trucking giveaway with Foss Motors. Plus, we got tickets to see Seven Dust and Theory of a Dead Man of Bret Michaels. We got a good news segment and more all tomorrow, 5:30 to 10 a.m. right here on the Morning Buzz on Rock 101.

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1: Anything?
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1: The stuff that they're doing is insane. The luge, all that stuff. I mean, figure skating. I'm not the biggest figure skating guy, but these people jump up like 4 feet in the air and spin around four times and land, huh?
2: You would be if you did it.
1: What do you mean? 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
1: 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And I'm laughing.
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Coming up on Friday on the Morning Buzz, another shot of the Buzz Mother Trucking giveaway with Foss Motors. Plus, we got tickets to see Seven Dust and Theory of a Dead Man of Brett Michaels. We got a good news segment and more all tomorrow, 5:30 to 10 a.m. right here on the Morning Buzz on Rock 101.

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1: Lauren's so paranoid that she's raising serial killers. 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
3: It's Friday!
4: Woo! Woo!
3: And I love this Friday because this is when the females, we overtake the men.
4: Well, there's more of us than you.
5: We're outnumbered.
3: Wow. I love it.
4: I didn't even notice that.
6: I guess she did.
3: And I didn't even sleep well last night. I was like, yes, 3-2. Yes.
4: Hey.
6: Fantastic.
4: Well, welcome to Friday. Greg is off. We knew that.
3: Yes. But I'm sure some people will be like, what happened? No, he's on vacation. But he's up taking pictures, so it's not like he's sleeping.
4: I had to make the early morning call. I started with the text. I knew he was awake, but I was like, I have to do this. So he's awake.
6: Okay.
4: He's doing well. He's in a good mood.
6: I figured he was.
4: It's funny.
6: Not in a good mood. Awake and stuff.
5: Not in a good mood.
4: The whisper. I was like, I don't want to disrupt whatever wildlife, because he was whispering to me on the phone. So when I was talking to him, I was like, thank you. Yeah, okay. And then this button and then that one. Because I didn't want to interrupt nature around him.
3: And he was by himself.
4: Like, I know. There are animals.
6: I think last night was staying in your vehicle alone night.
3: That's what it was supposed to be. That's why I wouldn't know why he's whispering. He's not waking anybody up.
4: Well, people. Or like animals outside. I don't know.
6: There could be a tiger.
3: I know he wanted to take a picture of a lighthouse.
6: You don't want to wake up the lighthouse.
4: Right.
5: Well, he's probably in a mellow zone, so he needs to relax and focus. Yeah.
4: No, it's all good. I didn't want to blow him out of the water first thing in the morning. Well, welcome to it. It's pretty much a regular Friday. We're not going to do the feud. We're going to do something different because I can't manage that back here.
3: Yeah, so, I don't.
4: It's just a bit much.
3: It would take us out of our game, and then the guys would say, oh, we dominated you, and that would suck.
5: I don't think
6: the guys would say that. Because you guys already this morning at 5:30 are dominating us.
3: Yes,
6: I guess.
4: That's a good point.
3: Yeah, you're kind of into that, the women's strong backs.
6: Didn't say I wasn't.
4: Kelly, fresh cut. I'm going to pull a Greg.
5: Yeah, saw Tammy yesterday, got the old fresh cut. And then went up to tough day for a power walk. I usually walk the dogs and do the power walk, and then we go to dinner, Chloe and I. So it was a walk in the mall.
4: Oh, nice.
5: Some of my old friends.
3: That's nice.
5: In the mall.
3: Eat some good ones?
5: Just some nice people that I see on a regular basis. Some of them with no heads.
4: We're talking about mannequins right now.
3: There's some very developed, beautiful mannequins that sometimes they look so real, besides not having a head, that maybe he does like a...
6: That's confusing.
3: Ooh. Yes.
5: Anyway, said hi. And then we went to the OG, Chloe and I, the Olive Garden.
4: What'd you get?
5: They have the reduced portions.
4: Yeah.
5: So let's save a little money there and got a portion of spaghetti and sausage.
4: Very nice.
5: So it was a good night.
4: I'm happy for you. No leftovers, though, because a limited portion.
5: No, actually, I had some leftovers because I filled up in that salad and breadstick.
4: Yeah.
3: That's free, right? Yeah. It's all you can eat?
5: Part of the deal.
3: Yeah.
5: Yeah. So nice. Successfully.
3: So that's a good place. You should keep that in your rotation. No. The OG.
5: Yeah. Chloe has great memories. Her grandparents used to take her there. So I've kind of, I used to resist the OG, but now I'm into it.
3: Yeah.
4: I like it.

0: whole tub of it, so I brought him in some food.
1: I need some help on the Instagram. I open it up and then I just get overwhelmed.
2: Yeah, he turns it right off.
0: There's a plus sign. Anytime you want to put, you just hit that plus sign.
2: We'll do a tutorial. All right. We'll walk you through it one of these days.
0: And other than that, Dylan and I just caught up on Young Sheldon because we started it from
3: show. Nice.
0: Yeah, so we're good.
3: What about you?
2: I took an actual nap. Yes. I didn't close my eyes for 30 minutes. Yep. I took like a solid 2-hour nap. Yep, that was good. Hung out with the cats. I made bagel pizzas for dinner. Felt pretty good about myself.
0: Homemade ones?
2: Homemade, yeah. I didn't make the bagels or the cheese. But I put them all together.
0: You didn't, like, take the bagel bites out of the freezer.
2: No, I actually made them.
0: Yeah, that's good.
2: Yep, I turned the oven on and everything.
4: What were the toppings?
2: cheese and roni.
0: Nice.
2: Standard. Yeah. I almost put black olives on it, but I was just honestly hungry. So
0: do you put the little baby ones?
2: We did, yeah.
0: I love the baby ones.
2: The only problem with that is I have to put them in a certain order, and then I'm overthinking it. I'm like, I really got to just
0: use this one big one in the middle of the bagel.
2: Good day. So, Friday.
0: Unseasonably cooler temperatures before the warm front moves in. But that's okay, because tomorrow's going to be, 75. And not only that, tomorrow the sun will set first time this year, 8 p.m. Yay for that. So longer daylight, warm, yay.
3: I think what she's saying is it's a beautiful day to join me at Old Glory Guns and Ammo tomorrow in Greenville, New Hampshire from 11 to 1. Customer Appreciation Day. It's going to be a beautiful day. There's a ton going on.
2: When you think customer appreciation, you think Scott.
3: Here I am.
2: I mean,
3: yes. Here I am.
2: Perfect. We'll definitely go out and see him. We are going to do 5 things you need to know.
0: Yes, we are.
2: Weekly Punch in the Face, Mother Truckin' Giveaway, the Foss Motors. We're going to get some final air qualifiers for that.
0: Yes, on all those things.
2: Anything else? I saw something in the news.
0: Good news segment. We have the Buzz Concert Report we'll do today. We have a round of Anybody Listening Who? Erica will tell you about that. You remember that?
2: Yes.
0: Okay, perfect. We'll close the show with Weekly Punch in the Face. We have all that stuff, but right now it's the early buzz.
2: Yeah. Text in 82945 with the buzz at the beginning of your text, and we will do those next.
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8: Good morning. It's 6:02, cooler with periods of rain today. Highs would be in the mid-50s. President Trump headed back to the United States after a high-stakes summit with Chinese President Xi Jinping in Beijing. Trump says President Xi told him China's ready to buy 200 passenger jets from Boeing. Trump summarized their high-stakes meeting in Beijing this week as very good. The jury in the Elon Musk versus Sam Altman trial heard closing arguments in an Oakland, California courtroom yesterday. Musk is suing OpenAI, a company he co-founded, along with its CEO Sam Altman and company president Greg Brockman. He's arguing that Altman reneged on a promise to keep OpenAI a nonprofit and that $38 million he donated was misused for commercial purposes. JetBlue will be putting an end to its flights at Manchester-Boston Regional Airport. That discount airline began offering service more than a year ago and provides trips to Orlando, Fort Myers, and Fort Lauderdale. JetBlue says it's going to make targeted schedule adjustments by ending service on underperforming routes and that its last flight is set for July 8th. Airport officials say they'll continue to look for new carriers and would welcome JetBlue back in the future. Human remains that were discovered in Keene a few weeks ago are being identified, according to authorities. The remains spotted near the American Legion are those of Brenda Kenny. They were discovered April 17th. She was reported missing back in 2022 and was 48 years old at the time of her passing. Police do not believe her cause of death is suspicious, but they are waiting for autopsy results to confirm that. You can now see for yourself what went down between Burlington, Vermont police and anti-ICE protesters. The Burlington PD yesterday released body cam footage from that day in March in South Burlington on Dorset Street. ICE agents were trying to catch a suspect, but residents tried to disrupt their efforts. Seven people wound up being arrested. The 11 videos are available on the Burlington Police Department's YouTube page, but comments have been turned off. Morning Buzz Sports. Sox lose to the Phillies last night in the rubber match of their series, 3-1. Patriots learn they are opening the season at the defending Super Bowl champion Seattle Seahawks. I'm Kelly Brown, Morning Buzz News.
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12: Traffic. No problems on the Everett Turnpike through the Bedford tolls down to Route 3. Route 3 is moving fine right now. 93 southbound in New Hampshire looks good in Mass. Only a quick slowdown from 495 to Route 133, and then you're off the brakes and free and clear down into Boston. No problems on 495. Everything's moving fine on 128 and on Route 1. 95 southbound, no problems to report there. Through Manchester, you're looking good. No problems on the Spalding Turnpike. Free and clear on Route 4. 101 is moving fine. If you see something, call 866-999-7200. That's the latest from the Morning Buzz Traffic Desk.
8: Another rainy day. Periods of rain in the cooler temps, mid-50s.
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13: We've got a great show lined up for you.
14: Right now, it's my great, great pleasure to introduce...
15: Hey, it's Greg of the Morning Buzz, everybody.
16: I didn't want to mess up your groove.
8: That's all right.
16: That was my bad. I got excited and I jumped on the
17: button. I felt like we went back in time, too. That was awesome.
16: Yeah.
17: Yeah.
16: I'm happy to do that for you. Well, very nice. Welcome to Friday.
12: Friday. I'm just looking at the pollen count. Because I had.
17: Do you think it's high today?
12: I feel like it's high today, but I just looked and it's actually low today, and it's going to today and tomorrow low. Sunday it's moderate, and then next week very high pollen count.
17: Don't we have a day in the 90s next week?
16: That's what I saw.
12: Tuesday. I'm so excited.
16: It was not my reaction.
8: No.
17: Not much of a ramp up.
12: No, it is.
8: Saturday, Sunday.
17: A winter hat this on is, today because it is chilly.
12: Today into tomorrow, it's going to be a 20 degree difference. So that is going to ramp up. But then we go 75 on Saturday, 80 on Sunday, and then 80 on Monday. So there's your ramp up. And then Tuesday, 90. Wednesday could hit 90 again. And then we drop back down into the 60s. So
16: it's a roller coaster, buddy. Buckle up.
17: It is.
16: We're just along for the ride.
12: Yeah.
16: Can't do anything about it.
12: And I love the warm weather ride.
16: Yes, we're on a ride with her.
18: More of a summery kind of girl.
19: Yes,
18: Erica.
19: Definitely. Yes. I'd prefer 80s.
12: Yep, me too.
17: The 80s is fine. 90s is hot.
12: No. I'm not
19: 90s is hot. But
18: whatever.
19: Better than 60.
20: I'm not even cool with the 80s.
12: Yeah, give me 80s. If it has to be 90, I'd rather a 90 than a 60 or a 50 or 40.
19: I'd agree.
12: Wow. Yep.
16: Yep. I'm not sure about that. Yes. Well, anyways.
12: Yeah. And you went to the Red Sox the other night and it didn't get rained out and they
19: won.
12: It didn't
19: get rained out and they won. It was such a good game.
12: And you stayed for the whole thing?
19: Yeah, we were a little bit late, but that's okay. It wasn't my fault.
16: What's a little bit late? Because I one time went into a Red Sox game.
19: 35 minutes late.
16: Yeah, there were two outs left in the game.
19: Oh, we weren't that late.
16: Yeah, the guy's like, are you really going in? We're like, yeah, this is great. Two outs to go in the game.
12: Well, it was because she goes in here the other day and she goes, oh, it's a late start. And it was actually an early start the other night. It started at like 6:30 instead of 7:05. And we're like, no, it's an early game.
19: Yeah, we did stay for the whole thing, though, because we were late.
12: That's good.
16: That's good.
19: It was really fun.
16: Yeah, the seats looked cool. You had a cool.
19: They were cool. We had a table in front of us. I've never experienced that before. We got food.
20: Were you
19: we
20: up like to little... right field, the Sam Adams?
19: Like some pavilion section?
20: Yeah.
16: Are you looking at a pavilion? That sounds
17: some
16: right.
17: Some pavilion section?
16: I don't know, but there was a table.
19: I've never been there before. It was awesome. Although someone tried to steal our seat. She's like, no, there's no assigned seats because it was me and my sister that sat down first and she was in one of the seats. But there were, weren't numbered seats. They're like, oh, we'll just wait for the guys to get here. And she's like, no, you guys can just sit anywhere in this row. Like, these aren't your seats. She's like trying to gaslight us. We're like, oh, okay. Like, sorry, we'll move. And then we come and we like show the tickets. And she's like, oh, well, I thought that you guys were like, didn't actually have tickets. Okay, so that gives you the right to sit in somebody else's seat.
17: You have a very short fuse.
16: Spicy, Erica.
17: I like
19: it. Well, it was just like, you're the one in the wrong seat. How are you going to? It's fine.
12: So are they,
16: didn't let you kill the
12: numbered
16: vibe.
12: Seats?
19: No, it was such a good vibe. Good. They were, yeah. But okay. I didn't know where the numbers were. But we asked the guy and he kicked her out. So
12: there you go.
19: Her face turned real red. I'm like,
12: get her out of there. Yeah.
16: I love embarrassing somebody else. Oh, boy.
17: That's awesome.
16: Well, glad it was fun.
19: It was really fun. Yeah,
20: must have been
19: awesome.
20: The Sam Adams deck. It used to be the Budweiser deck. Sam Adams deck. I'm assuming.
19: Yeah, I think
20: four
19: so.
20: Top, high top. Yeah.
19: Yep. Okay.
16: There you go, Kel.
19: That's the one.
16: Very nice. That's,
17: I don't know.
12: Kelly, have you sat there before?
20: No, I've never sat there.
12: Neither have I. I've only sat, and I've never want to go in the Green Monster one day. I haven't done that yet. Cool.
20: Neither have I.
12: No, yeah, only just regular either. Seats.
19: Yeah, it was my brother-in-law's birthday, so he got some good tickets.
16: Nice.
19: Yeah.
16: Very good. Nice. You had a good time.
12: We have five things you need to know if you're ready for that.
16: I'm ready.
12: That intro.
21: Stand by. 5, 4, 3, 2. Countdown sequence. 1.
0: Five things you need to know.
1: I
0: forgot about her. 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I love their chips.
1: So good.
0: Yeah.
1: You could just have that as a snack with like nothing else.
0: Yes. Mm-hmm. Yeah.
1: Very, very good. Well, nice job on the intro, buddy. You got the first of five.
0: All right. Let's pay attention. Kitchen messes top the new list of the biggest relationship arguments.
1: Yeah, we have a rule. There's no dishes in my sink. There's just no dishes in the sink. If I leave some for her, I hear about it. If she leaves them for me, I hear about it.
0: Leaving kitchen messes tops the list, and that is the second room that people want the cleanest, the living room being the first. And the argument about the kitchen usually leads to bigger fights later on. So you know what? Just play it safe. Just when you're done, quickly clean, or do it after.
1: Yeah.
0: I kind of clean as I go along.
1: Yeah, I try not to. I just don't use pots. I just don't cook much. Yeah. So that cuts back on the dishes.
22: Yeah.
1: You know what I mean?
22: I try to, because the first room you walk into is our kitchen. So that I try to keep clean. The living room is second to that. And I have this new issue with Otis. He
1: doesn't clean up after himself.
22: No. He takes his food in his mouth and eats it in the living room on the carpet. So I find little brown rice like pieces on the carpet. And I'm like, you eat over your dish. Why all of a sudden does he take his food and eats it in the living room? And I think it's because
23: You're out there.
22: No,
23: right?
22: I think it's because the boys eat their dinners in the living room watching TV.
1: With the boys.
22: And I think he thinks this is where we eat. So he takes a bite of it.
23: He's a boy.
22: Brings it into the living room, chews it, and then little brown rice pebbles fall all over my carpet.
1: We're convinced Bear doesn't have real teeth because when she eats, there's just bits. It's like a firework show. It's food spitting out of her mouth. I walk into the house and it's like she just picks the food up in her mouth and spit it out on the floor. I don't understand.
22: Yeah. My living room is always having brown rice.
1: That's funny.
22: No, it's not funny. It drives me nuts.
1: Well, it's funny for me.
22: Funny for me. I'm vacuumed four times this week and I'm like going around with a little dirt devil like picking up brown rice.
1: Yeah. Well, thank you, bud.
0: You're welcome.
1: All right, I'll go next. So, after-dinner habits that can help you sleep better. Because I usually eat and, like, chill for, like, a half hour.
22: Did
1: and
22: I say go for a walk?
1: That is actually number the first one. Yeah. Take a nice little light walk. It will help move the food around in you so you're not as bloated and uncomfortable when you go to bed. It's good for your digestion. Just 15 minutes, just a quick little stroll.
23: I know, but I did my power walk or exercise before dinner, rewarded myself with dinner. Now I got to go
22: but
23: walk.
22: It's not an exercise. It's just a... I know. Like a stroll. Yeah. It's not like you're not sweating.
23: At that time, I'm feeling.
0: How do you know I'm not sweating?
23: Yeah.
1: I'm going to sweat. I will be sweating.
0: I just had like nine meatballs.
23: Yeah.
0: How do you know if I'm sweating?
22: Some people.
23: I'm sedate and full of food and feeling comfortable.
1: I hear you. Well, maybe this is sort of where you're at. Create a calm wind down routine for afterwards. So it's a rest and digest mode, if you will. So you can sort of calm your mind down. If you're feeling stressed, just sort of chill, color, take a warm bath, whatever you have to do to sort of mellow yourself out. And a big one is drinking water. Obviously, drink it throughout the day, but drinking water before you go to bed at night helps break down your food in your body, prevents issues like constipation, and just helps
23: more
1: you.
23: Water.
1: Well, so, caffeine-free tea, peppermint or ginger tea, good for you too. Just some ways so you can sleep a little bit better after you eat. There you go.
22: Nice. Thank you.
0: Thank you.
1: You're welcome.
22: Kelly, you get the next one?
23: Mine's a health-related little ditty here as well. Daily routines may strengthen circadian rhythms and support healthy aging. Laura already knows this and practices this. A study out of Johns Hopkins University's Bloomberg School of Public Health shows that middle-aged adults and seniors benefit from more regulated patterns of rest and activity. Researchers say keeping a regular meal, bedtime, and workout schedule can help you age more slowly.
22: Yes.
23: So can limiting alcohol.
22: Yeah.
1: It's called balance on me. It's called balance.
22: I was waiting.
23: Yeah.
22: Okay. I keep that schedule, but in that schedule is some wine and beer, maybe some bourbon.
23: Same here. Limiting nicotine and caffeine as well. And another big one for Lori, getting sunlight during the day and eliminating artificial light at night.
1: Should have just seen her face just lit up like the sun.
22: If you're possible,
1: you're not going to want to miss that.
23: So Hopkins scientists say doing those things will strengthen your circadian rhythms.
1: All okay? about the circadian rhythm.
23: All right.
22: No, thanks, guys. I believe in all of that stuff.
1: I was being genuine.
22: Yeah,
1: it's serious.
22: Yeah, okay. Mine is next. I don't know how do you guys keep your butter? Is your butter always in the fridge?
1: Yes.
22: Yes.
23: No.
17: No.
23: No, I keep it out until it's empty. Then I take the one in the fridge and put it out.
22: Because, and I grew up always, there was actually a thing of butter in a little container, and it never went in the fridge.
17: No.
22: Right? And then
1: I've seen it. Soft. Just never, yeah. just never had it that
19: I'm
1: way.
19: I'm with you.
22: Well, now Land O'Lakes actually finally settles the debate of how long you can actually leave your butter out on the counter, because they feel like there's a lot of people that never take their butter out. And then I'm like, what's the point of it?
23: Yeah, mine's probably there for 3 weeks now.
17: Oh, yeah. I don't want it in the fridge.
23: Hope that's okay.
17: I want the butter to be soft. I want it to when you're spreading it on whatever, not to be ripping up the bread because it's cold. Oh,
1: you don't want to have finesse a fight when you're buttering your bread.
23: Yeah, I don't want to fight it up and have to mince into little frozen cubes.
1: How difficult is it to spread butter?
23: Well, when it's in the fridge, it's hard.
17: If you're making a grilled cheese, okay, and that bread is fresh and everything, and you take the butter out of the fridge, and that sucker is hard, it's ripping up the bread, ruining the whole grilled cheese experience.
19: Yeah, but to be fair, if I'm making a grilled cheese, I'm taking the butter out of the fridge, and then I'm putting it on the pan and warming it up, melting it, right? Cooking my grilled cheese in it.
23: You don't know what you're doing.
22: You're not spreading it on your bread?
1: I like where your head's at.
19: I put it right on the pan.
17: I spray
22: my pan, then I put the butter on the bread, so it's double. But
23: what's Land O'Lakes say?
22: Well, Land O'Lakes says, you shouldn't leave your butter on the counter for hours. They recommend or days.
19: Kelly's like
22: 30 to 45 minutes.
23: Stop it.
22: Only. I know, they say 30 to 45 minutes is the best, and when you're done with it, it should go right back in the fridge, and then you can take it back out, but you should only leave it. They said if you really need it for baking, you know, if you need softened butter for baking, 60 minutes total, like, and then it should go back in the fridge.
19: Nope.
23: I'm leaving.
22: Which is crazy.
17: Not doing it.
22: I refuse. But I'm wondering if butter back in the day, like when we were growing up, and like when my grandparents always had it on the counter, my parents, if it was different. Now there's chemicals and everything is in these butters that maybe it isn't right for us to be leaving it out unless we're buying a certain type of butter. I don't know what the answer is.
17: Fine. I do it all the time.
22: But Land O'Lakes recommends you follow the keep refrigerated directions because of different bacteria that could get in it.
1: Leave it out. Bacteria, great. Bacteria butter, great.
23: Well, the AI overview here, and I don't know if I trust AI 100%, but you can leave butter out on the counter because of its high fat and low moisture content. Pasteurized butter is highly resistant to bacterial growth.
22: I'm just
23: It always tastes good when I use it. Leave it out.
22: Mm. Well, they say if you want to truly experience the full joy of what fresh quality butter tastes like, it might get rancid if it's out for more than that 60 minutes.
17: Rancid never killed anybody.
22: No, it's not a great band.
17: It's a great band.
22: It's a great band. And they've never killed anybody, so we're good.
1: Good to know.
22: Yeah, I mean, I like the butter on the counter. I'm kind
1: of resist. You've been doing great so far.
22: Yeah,
1: you don't have to do it. They're just telling you probably shouldn't.
22: Yeah.
17: All right. There's no pressure, but you're next.
19: All right, I'm ready. Speaking of AI, most U.S. doctors are quietly using this AI tool, and a few patients know about it. Over the past 2 years, medical providers across America have been embracing a new AI tool called Open Evidence that helps them make clinical decisions, brush up on medical knowledge, and prepare for their licensing exams. The service is sort of a chat box for doctors, was used by about 65% of U.S. doctors across almost 27 million clinical encounters in April alone. Almost two-thirds of physicians in the U.S. are actively using Open Evidence. Open Evidence representative said, with its quick tailored replies, it's become a new AI era equivalent of consulting a colleague for an expert opinion.
22: So could we use it? And like, if I have a question about medical thing, could I enter it? Or is it only like a doctor's portal to be able to?
19: I don't know. Yeah, I think it's only a doctor's portal. That's kind of the vibe.
22: Because what was the
1: WebMD?
22: Oh, yeah, WebMD. Yeah. Like, right? Everybody used to put everything in there.
1: And then send people down a spiral because every answer is like, you're going to die.
19: Yeah, exactly. Yeah. Like, I don't look it up.
1: You die.
22: Yeah.
1: Like, I don't want to look that stuff up.
17: I don't have a problem about this. No, I just want to make sure that not any doctor can get up. I mean,
0: There's got to be a section where, like, hey, this is what I noticed. I don't want some doctor, you know, who's, like, maybe got, like, not a lot of experience going, this is it.
16: Right.
0: I want some people with some years under their belts.
16: Yeah, because I kind of look at it, to your point, like, consulting a colleague or, like, if you were going to have to back in the day look something up in a book, if all that information is on the internet and they have put it all in that one spot, like, I don't have a problem with it.
22: Yeah.
16: I'm not surprised by it either.
22: No. Yeah. I feel like everybody goes, Kelly just AI'd butter.
23: I know, but I usually skip past the AI. I try to go to like a legit article or something, but sometimes I get soft.
16: Who do you call when that happens?
23: Northeast Men's Health. 603-563-0486.
16: Noted. Mm-hmm. Thank you.
23: No problem.
16: Well, yeah. Everything's AI. At this point, I don't know what isn't somehow involved with AI.
22: Yep.
16: Totally. I don't know. Well, that was five things you need to know.
0: Yes, it was.
16: Yeah. Pretty good on a Friday.
0: Very good ones.
16: Yeah.
22: Yes, very good.
16: Nice job, everybody. Well, we have got the usual stuff, most of the usual stuff coming up later. At some point, I can't remember, we're going to get people in on the Buzz Mother Trucking giveaway with Foss Motors.
22: Yeah, we got three finalists today. Thank you so much to our friends at Foss Motors Chrysler Dodge Jeep Ram for giving us this 2026 Ram DC650.
16: Supercharged
22: Hemi. 3.6 seconds to go to 60 miles an hour.
16: Drives like a race car.
22: It's $99,000 value.
0: So cool looking.
22: Yeah, and we give it away on, there's a little misprint on there. It's Saturday, June 20th. Not the set. I copied and pasted from Greg's last Friday's.
16: Oh, boy. That's what you get for the old copy and paste.
22: Oh, I didn't read his work. I just thought he had it right.
16: But coming up in just a little bit, Scott, you got an email the other day?
0: Yes.
16: That we are going to address.
0: A guy named Steve.
22: I was going to come up with a jingle and I didn't have time, but something about the random question from Steve.
0: Steve asked a good question and we're going to use it. We're going with it.
16: We'll do that in a little bit. First, we got news and sports with Kelly next.
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1: Here's what's up with Kelly.
2: Good morning. It's 6:29. Sox lose the rubber game of their series against the Phillies. Sports coming up in just a minute. President Trump flying back to the United States at this hour after a high-stakes summit with Chinese President Xi Jinping in Beijing. The two leaders discussed the ongoing war in Iran, among many other topics, with China considered Iran's largest trading partner. Trump said Xi wants the Strait of Hormuz open as soon as possible, just like he does. The state attorney general's office says the fatal officer-involved shooting of a man was justified. That incident began back in February of 2025 at a Planet Fitness location in Londonderry. Calvin Lee Bishop worked at that business, fired a shot before leaving, and was eventually pulled over. He was holding a gun when he got out of a vehicle and refused to drop it, leading the officers opening fire. No injuries reported to the officers. None of the officers will face charges. The Supreme Court's keeping access to the abortion drug mifepristone available by mail while a legal challenge continues in lower courts. The justices Thursday extended a stay on a previous appeals court ruling that would have required women to obtain the medication through in-person doctor visits instead of telehealth appointments. Poison control officials continue to warn that wild mushroom poisonings are on the rise in California. Most cases have been in Northern California. However, some are now in the Central Valley. The most recent poisoning was last weekend. Three hospitalized after eating them. Officials urging people not to eat mushrooms found outside say only store-bought mushrooms are safe. Since November, nearly 50 people have been hospitalized. Four have died after eating wild mushrooms, with eight cases happening in just the last 3 weeks. Cooler periods of rain today. Highs in the mid-50s. Morning Buzz sports time. Hey! Sox lose to the Phillies 3-1 last night, tied at 1 when Kyle Schwarber hit a monster shot. Two-run blast, that's what he does. Phillies would go on to win 3-1. Tyler Samaniego saddled with the loss after allowing two runs and two hits. Sox in Atlanta tonight. Connelly early on the mound for Boston. 2026 regular season, the NFL, the schedule's been released. Patriots are going to open up. I don't know if I like this. And you know what?
3: And then we get a week and a half off because you open it up on a Thursday. And then,
2: I don't even like it from just the average NFL fan. We just saw the Pats get croaked by the Seahawks. We want to open up the season
3: right with
2: the very same matchup.
3: We have a really tough schedule this year compared to last year.
4: It was very easy. Yeah.
2: That's when you win the division. That's what happens. So the Pats open at Seattle. Their home opener will be in week two. When they host the Steelers, Patriots will have their bye week 11, and then wrap up the season at home against the Dolphins. NHL, Vegas Golden Knights beat the Anaheim Ducks to wrap up that series. 5-1 win for Vegas last night, so they advance to the Western Conference Finals. NBA playoffs resume tonight. Cavs look to punch their ticket to the Eastern Conference Finals when they host the Pistons tonight. And the Spurs look to advance. They will play the Timberwolves in Minnesota, up 3-2. In that series. PGA Championship at Aronimink Golf Course in Pennsylvania. Seven players tied for the lead at 3 under par. Of course, the big one in that group, Scottie Scheffler, defending champ, world number one. Apparently, Laura has not put any money on Scottie Scheffler.
3: Well,
2: he doesn't pay as much as the other players.
3: Right. Yeah. I mean, he's in like your charity golf thing that you, I pick him, but I don't want him to win.
2: He's putting the whammy on Scottie Scheffler. Preakness Stakes tomorrow, 151st running. This year's Kentucky Derby champ, Golden Temple, will not be racing. NASCAR Cup Series All-Star Race at Dover Motor Speedway this Sunday. I'm Kelly Brown, Morning Buzz Sports.
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3: Okay, 93 southbound in New Hampshire, looking okay in Mass. Just a quick slowdown from, 128 to Montville Ave, and then from Mystic Valley Parkway to the Zakim Bridge. Everett Turnpike, fine through the Bedford tolls down to Route 3. Route 3 is moving fine right now. Route 1 looks good. No issues on 95. 495 moving fine. And 128, no problems there. Spalding Turnpike free and clear. No problems on Route 4. Let's see here. 101 looks good. Through Manchester, everything is moving fine. You just got some wet road conditions out there, but everything is looking great. That's the latest from the Morning Buzz Traffic Desk.
2: Rain on and off today. Temperatures will be in the mid-50s.
3: So I guess that game is on a Wednesday.
2: Yeah, is it something to do with the opening up in Australia this year? Could be.
3: I don't know. I don't know. I didn't know it was on a Wednesday. I just figured Thursday is usually when the season kicks off. But somebody just emailed in saying it was a Wednesday. Hmm. Home opener's on a Wednesday. I don't like it. Thanks, Justin.
2: No, that's the season opener.
3: Oh, okay. Justin just said home opener's on a Wednesday. I don't like it. So now, gotta go
4: then they should change it. Laura doesn't like it. Let's change it.
6: Yeah. What day works for you?
3: Well, I mean, I don't even like Thursday because wake up early. Well,
4: what day works for you?
3: A Friday night wouldn't be bad. Saturday would be a party. Sunday, I can force myself to party.
2: Twist
4: her arm.
2: It's not the home opener. The home opener is the following week against the Steelers. The Wednesday game is the season opener at Seattle.
3: With us,
2: it's a Wednesday.
3: Okay.
4: So it is a Patriots game. It's just not the home opener. Yes. Season opener Wednesday.
3: Yes.
4: Laura hates
3: it. I do.
4: Kelly doesn't like the matchup.
3: Well, do you like
4: We're 0 for 2 right
3: Wednesday
4: now.
3: Wednesday night.
4: I don't know, but I don't hate it.
3: But we have to go to work on Thursday.
4: Yeah.

0: Been there, done that.
1: He
2: might love it.
1: He does his salads and stuff now. I don't know what he does. Not as many sandwiches for Randy. But, yeah.
0: I know we got to go.
1: Yes.
0: When we get back, we have a question from Steve.
1: Question from Steve.
0: Yep.
1: Question from Steve.
0: Love it.
1: We're going out on that.
3: I guess this is what happens when God gets lazy and humans have to pick up the slack.
4: It's Greg in the Morning Buzz.
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0: 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This is Greg in the Morning Buzz.
1: Sure is. I kind of like this bed.
2: I like this bed, too.
1: Groovy.
2: I consider us groovy. Groovy. Consider us a big family.
1: Yes.
2: And I got an email a couple weeks ago, and I held on to it. And now is the perfect opportunity.
1: Okay.
2: When Greg sent out a text a while ago, and it included your mom.
1: Yes, he was on a run there.
2: He was on a run where, hey, guys, this and that. And I made a joke saying, hey, well, you know, if she's going to be part of the text, you know, she can help out with the show sometimes.
1: Yeah, she should be doing some show prep.
2: So I got a nice email from Steve that says, hey, Scott, just listening to the show and heard you mention as a joke that Pam should help with the show content. Made me think about the difficult part of your job to be coming up with stuff that is interesting or funny to talk about on the show. As a way to help, may I make a suggestion?
1: Love it.
3: This is where we get connected to my jingle?
2: Please.
1: Wait, hold on. Question from Steve. Question from Steve. Question from Steve. You're welcome.
2: Nice.
1: There's your jingle, Steve.
2: Love it. How about asking which celebrity can do no wrong in your eyes?
1: All right. So
2: example, with the stuff going on with the Patriots coach, who's going to stand with him? Others are going to go, get out of here. But which celebrity will you always enjoy no matter what they get caught doing?
4: I don't think you could. Is there anybody that you would give a pass to? I don't know.
1: I think we should remove, like, the wicked, wicked extreme so we can actually answer the question. Because murder, we should probably remove those things.
2: Yes. Mm-hmm.
1: Yeah. Just like a general, can't do anything wrong.
3: Get away with
1: your
3: things.
1: Yeah.
3: I mean, I really like Justin Timberlake has his faults. Gotta still like him.
2: I think that is a perfect, because he did have some.
3: He held some hands of some women that weren't his wife.
2: And got a DUI.
3: Another one, Reese Witherspoon. She is just the cutest. I love her so much. I don't care that.
1: And that person should have known who she was.
2: Yeah,
3: okay.
2: Right.
3: Yeah. So even though she said,
4: maybe,
3: do you know who I am? I don't care. She's so cute.
4: The real Reese Witherspoon is not the real, the one you think she is. You know what I'm saying?
1: Well, this is Laura's choice. Mm-hmm. You have your own.
3: Yeah.
1: So
3: give me JT, Reese Witherspoon.
1: I won't take up everybody.
3: Would you like those girls?
1: My answer, when I thought about this initially, was Anna Kendrick. I love Anna Kendrick. I don't know that she can do any wrong. Again, removing terrible things that can be done. And then my second one was Kristen Bell. I also love her.
3: I like her, too. I feel like she's down to earth, maybe.
1: Yeah. I feel like when she talks, like, that's how she would talk to you.
3: Yeah.
1: It doesn't feel like a put-on to me.
3: Yeah.
2: For an older actor, I love me some Harrison Ford. Always have. But that guy is not the nicest guy. Mm. He's had a few plane incidents, landed on the
3: crash a lot of planes.
2: Yes, but you know, he's not the nicest guy. But no matter what, I love him. And then a slight younger is Keanu Reeves.
1: I
2: love him. He could make John Wicks for the rest of his life. And Amy and I will watch him and love it. He does no wrong.
1: Do you have any reference to Keanu Reeves?
5: No.
1: The Matrix?
5: I don't think so.
2: John Wick?
5: I've heard of The Matrix. I haven't watched it,
2: but
5: though.
2: You made a comment the other day. You're not a big fan of violence.
5: No.
2: So you probably won't like him.
5: No.
2: Yeah.
5: No. But if it's in a movie, that's okay.
2: Okay.
5: But I don't want to watch actual people fighting.
2: Okay.
1: It's reasonable.
2: Yep.
1: Kelly, did you have anybody?
4: I guess I'd lean to always stick with the Boston guys. Affleck, Damon, Wahlberg. You know? They haven't done anything really to tick me off.
1: Okay.
4: Maybe because they're ours.
1: Sure.
4: I'd be more apt to defend them. Stick with them.
1: You know? Reasonable answer.
3: Yeah.
2: I just got an email. Tom Hanks.
3: That would have been great.
2: That is a good one.
1: And yeah, you can email in, email any of us, or text in 82945 for the buzz at the beginning. Celebrity that can get away with whatever. Erica?
5: I really like Zendaya.
1: I love her. That's a good
5: issue. What is she?
1: She's in all the Dunes. She's in Euphoria.
3: So that's why I don't know her.
1: Shake It Up.
2: The girls watched her, and I remember her from Shake It Up, but she was in Dune, which I thought was fantastic. And I know her a little bit from the Spider-Man movies.
5: I think she's
2: very good.
1: Yeah, yeah,
2: I mean, I haven't seen as probably as many things as you guys have seen with her.
1: The first text came in, Keanu Reeves.
2: Yes, absolutely.
1: Very nice. Yeah, it's an interesting question. Because to Kelly's point, like at some point, anybody does something really bad. Like you can't defend it. But
4: Who's your girl? Anne Hathaway.
2: Yeah.
3: I like Jennifer Garner. Like she's
2: Garner. Jennifer Garner's not going to do anything wrong.
1: You're kind of right.
4: Same with Tom Hanks.
2: I just believe that Jennifer, that's what we love about her, is the fact that she is just the way she is.
1: What about like a Willie Nelson?
3: I like him.
1: I think Willie can get away with pretty much whatever.
2: Well, Dolly Parton.
1: Dolly. Yeah. I mean, you shouldn't even have to say it. Dolly can get away with whatever.
2: Guy Fieri?
1: Okay.
3: No, he's not on my list.
1: I wouldn't agree.
3: I wouldn't either, but I like him.
4: Like,
2: just don't like the sunglasses on the back of his head like that.
1: It's confusing.
2: It's very confusing to me. Yeah. Where do I talk?
1: Where do I look? Somebody's like Will Ferrell and John C. Reilly.
2: Jason Bateman.
1: Yeah, I like Jason Bateman.
2: I do. And again, a guy that is noted for not being warm and fuzzy.
1: Right.
3: Adam Sandler.
5: Oh, that's a good one.
1: Sandler.
3: I like him. Yeah, I like him too. And because he's local. So like Kelly said, you protect your own.
1: Sydney Sweeney, for no reason other than her acting. Okay. We got David Attenborough, can never do wrong.
4: Yep.
3: Who's that?
4: He's... He just turned 100. He voiced all the science stuff on BBC. You know his voice. Great conservation efforts for like 50, 60 years. Nice. His brother was in the dinosaur movies.
1: Jurassic Park.
4: Yeah, Jurassic Park movies.
2: Norman Reedus, Morgan Freeman, Pedro Pascal.
1: Yep.
2: John Snoop Dogg. Adam Sandler. John Travolta.
1: He's just listing them all.
3: John Travolta, that doesn't...
1: Yeah. This is an interesting question.
2: I do, although Snoop Dogg, that is kind of true. I do like...
1: Snoop can snoop.
2: Yeah.
1: Like, he just does whatever he does.
2: Yeah.
1: He's the only person that I've sat around at a venue for like 2 hours waiting for the guy to come out on stage.
3: I just waited. Yeah,
1: just because the crowd was so entertaining, it was secondhand high in the middle of the Whittemore. Like, I guess we're waiting for Snoop. You're not going anywhere, so.
3: Yeah, I think Snoop would. And, I mean, they do the Snoop on a stoop now, you know.
2: Yes.
3: My nephews, they don't have an Elf on a Shelf. They have Snoop on the stoop. And
1: better.
3: They,
1: that's a better choice.
3: Yeah, he hangs out with Martha Stewart. Like, that's cool.
1: See, Martha's one that almost, actually is the perfect example of it. Because even though she went to prison, nobody cares.
3: It wasn't her fault.
1: I know.
3: I praise Martha Stewart. I love her. So I guess she's, in my eyes, like, one of the... Yeah, she's great. Did anybody watch that documentary about her?
1: No. I'm going to be totally honest with you. I mean, not even on my list.
3: Oh,
1: not
3: I know.
1: Not even on the list.
3: It'll surprise you so much.
2: It'll surprise me if I watch it.
3: Okay.
1: I will be more surprised if I watch it.
2: I have nothing against her. I watch
4: like Martha, Laura.
2: Of course you do.
3: Thank you. You watch right it, Kelly. It's good. You're going to learn so much. And she was beautiful. Like,
4: she was on Mother's Day at CBS Sunday Morning. Showed me how to make a really cool omelet.
3: Have you made said omelet?
4: No, I did not. But
1: do you have any intention of making said omelet?
4: Yeah.
1: What's in it?
4: Spinach. And some other stuff.
3: Does she do
4: fresh herbs from her garden, which I have no access to?
1: True. Yeah. So it won't be the same.
4: No.
3: And does she is it just eggs and butter, no milk? That's how I prefer to make my omelet.
1: He wasn't paying attention.
3: Like, look at the actual recipe.
4: No, I was
2: weren't even on.
4: She is a
3: very beautiful older woman. Are you into her?
4: No.
3: No. Okay.
4: As a cook, yes.
1: Betty White, great answer. Put her in the Dolly Parton category.
2: Mark Wahlberg.
1: Rick Moranis. Is he Honey, I Shrunk the Kids?
3: Yes.
1: Do love him.
3: Yeah.
5: That one.
1: You've seen that
5: one? That's a good one.
3: And then Honey, I Blew Up the Kids. Did you see round 2?
5: No.
1: They didn't actually blow up the kids. They got larger.
5: Oh, yeah. Okay.
3: They did.
1: It was sequel.
5: I did not see that one yet.
2: Oprah.
3: Yeah, see, that
4: I
1: can see that.
4: Yep, I'd stick with her.
2: Tim Allen.
3: Did he go to prison and stuff?
2: Yeah, but that was selling drugs, but I think before he became...
3: famous?
2: Yeah.
1: This was pre-fame.
2: Paul Rudd, Drew Barrymore.
3: Oh, I love Paul Rudd.
1: Paul Rudd.
2: Kevin Costner.
1: Kaylee Cuoco, somebody texted in. Do love her.
2: I do too.
1: Yeah, she's...
2: Very funny from The Big Bang Theory.
3: Yeah, does she do anything now?
1: There's
2: just commercials.
1: There's a show called Vanished that was really good. I can't remember what platform it was on, but you would like it. Murdery, mystery, she's an investigator-ish kind of thing.
3: Okay.
1: You would like that. Look that one, Vanished.
3: Vanished.
1: Let's see. Something, one else just came in. Oh, John Krasinski. I'm not signing up for the boat. Like, I'm not jumping on board, but that's fine.
2: It was a big... I loved The Office, and then when he did his first action movie, it took me a little while to get used to. Kind of like Chris Pratt. For so long, you saw him on Parks and Rec.
1: That one character.
2: Chunky guy, that one guy, and then all of a sudden, he's the hero, and it's like, whoa.
1: Yeah.
2: I'm not sure if I'm ready for that. Jennifer Aniston, Miley Cyrus.
1: Love her.
2: John Candy.
1: Pete Campbell.
4: You can't do anything in your own.
2: Oh.
3: When you say people that are no longer
2: Betty
1: White. Kelly, good point.
3: Yeah.
1: Steve, good question. I can't believe, have we ever talked about this before? Because that's a good one.
2: That was a good one.
1: Keep them coming, Steve.
2: Yeah.
3: If you think that you can give us an idea for the show, feel free to email roadkill@morningbuzz.com.
4: Especially days when Greg's come.
1: Save them for his vacation week.
2: Yep.
3: Oh yeah, he'll be gone again for like 2 weeks to come in September.
2: Yeah,
3: so
2: keep him coming.
3: Yeah, we'll save him till September.
2: Please, nothing time sensitive.
1: Yeah, right. It's gotta make sense in September too.
3: Yeah, remember we need a lot of content for those couple weeks since he's gone for like 12 days or something.
1: Yeah, put that on your calendar.
3: All right,
1: okay,
3: perfect. I'll give you the dates.
1: Awesome.
3: All right, we are gonna take a break, and we've got to come up with a game for the 7 o'clock
1: hour. We're gonna do?
3: We'll figure that out during the next break.
1: Yeah. Steve, what are we doing?
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5: Good morning. It is 7 o'clock. Cooler periods of rain, mid-50s. Today, President Trump is flying back to the United States after a summit with Chinese President Xi Jinping in Beijing. The two leaders discussed the ongoing war in Iran yesterday. Trump and Xi sat for tea and lunch at the leadership compound of the Chinese Communist Party in Beijing.
6: Iran, we feel very similar in Iran. We want that to end. We don't want them to have a nuclear weapon.
5: The pair talked about what's happening in Iran, with Trump saying both feel very similar and want the Strait of Hormuz open. The state attorney general's office says the fatal officer-involved shooting of a man was justified. That incident began in February of 2025 at a Planet Fitness location in Londonderry. Calvin Lee Bishop worked at that business and fired a shot before leaving and was eventually pulled over. He was holding a gun when he got out of a vehicle and refused to drop it, leading the officers to opening fire. No injuries reported to the officers, and none of the officers will face charges. Vice President J.D. Vance says American taxpayers have been paying for fraud in the federal government for years. He traveled to Bangor, Maine Thursday to talk about the Trump administration's effort to combat fraud. Vance said fraud impacts multiple victims, including taxpayers, doctors, and patients. You can now see for yourself what went down between Burlington, Vermont police and anti-ICE protesters. The Burlington PD yesterday released body cam footage from that day in March in South Burlington. ICE agents were trying to catch a suspect. However, residents tried to disrupt their efforts. Seven people wound up getting arrested. The 11 videos are available on the Burlington Police Department's YouTube page, but comments have been turned off. Former New York City Mayor Rudy Giuliani says he's in the middle of making a very, very full and complete recovery. He returned to hosting the Rudy Giuliani Show after being hospitalized earlier this month for viral pneumonia. Morning Buzz Sports. Sox lose to the Phillies last night, 3-1 at Fenway Park. They will be in Atlanta tonight to take on the Braves. Patriots learn their first game of the year will be in Seattle against the defending Super Bowl champion Seahawks on a Wednesday night to kick off the NFL season. I'm Kelly Brown, Morning Buzz News.
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9: Traffic. Everett Turnpike looking good down to Route 3. Route 3, no problems to report there. 93 southbound, heavy traffic from Mystic Valley Parkway to the Zakim Bridge. 95 southbound traffic slow now North Ave to Washington Street. No problems on Route 1 or on 495. Thank you to my texting mom and dad for helping out with traffic. Route 28 in Pembroke is closed down due to a very bad crash. Everything else out there looks good. Call 866-999-7200 if you see something. That's the latest on the Morning Buzz Traffic Desk.
5: A cool, damp day. Periods of rain. High of 55. Cloudy tonight. Low 42. Your weekend forecast. Sunny and nice tomorrow. High of 77. Even warmer on Sunday. Breezy early. It'll be 83 degrees on Sunday. Kelly Brown, Morning Buzz.
10: Thanks, Kelly.
9: Great day for fishing. We got the Rod and Gun Fishing Derby. on Sunday. I mean, I don't participate in it because I'm not a kid, but it's 12 and under, and it's a great time.
4: Nice.
9: I help the kids.
4: Yeah. I know you do.
9: And try not to fall into the pond, which has happened some years.
4: Are you, have you really?
9: Oh, yeah.
4: Yeah.
9: Oh, yeah.
4: Oh, yeah.
9: Yeah.
4: If you don't do it, do like people around, like, are they sad?
9: That you didn't fall in?
4: Because you do it so often.
9: Well, fall in or go to the derby?
4: Fall in. Okay.
9: It's a weird situation because, so this is the Suncook Valley Rod and Gun Club, which my dad has been a member for forever. So growing up, we would go to the fishing derby. And then when you turn 12 and you couldn't participate anymore, it bummed you out.
4: Sure.
9: But my sister was 2 years younger, so we got her. And then, you know, there were so many years where my mom would like find kids to bring to the derby because we just always went to it.
10: So just
9: it
10: was random, like, children or like people that she knew ish.
9: We'd take neighbors. We'd take, okay, you know.
10: Right. Not just like off the side of the street.
9: When I was in
10: somewhere.
9: High school,
4: we're
10: going to the derby.
9: My boyfriend in high school had two younger sisters, so I would bring them. Mm. Like, so we just tried to always keep going. You know, Parker now is 15. He hasn't been a part of it for a while. Dylan's 11, so he's still got two more years. Yeah. But as the kids age out, I'm like, I'm going to have to find more kids in a couple of years to start bringing to the derby. It's like, it's just tradition.
10: We always just
4: keep it going.
9: Yeah, got to find the kids.
4: Yeah.
9: Yeah. Gotta find the kids. Kids want to go fishing, I'll be there.
10: I love that for you.
9: Yeah.
4: And I want to remind everybody, tomorrow, Old Glory Guns and Ammo, Greenville, New Hampshire. I'm going to be there from 11 to 1 doing their Customer Appreciation Day. So come on over. We're going to be playing cornhole. We got concert tickets, and they got a ton going on in the parking lot. I watched some videos yesterday. Very excited. Very excited about checking it out.
10: Yeah, I'm excited for you. And after that, we're just, shout out to everybody, we got to lend a helping hand, little golf outing that's going to be happening for our kind of golf, Scott, like video game.
4: I know.
9: And I hope you take some videos and stuff of Roadkill actually.
10: Swinging them clubs.
9: Yeah. I mean, besides like our golf tournament, have you ever swung a club? Have you ever even swung a club at our golf tournament?
4: I think I've done it at the golf tournament, yeah.
9: Okay. Yeah. Are you excited to hit the Angry Birds and stuff?
4: I am excited to do the video game part of it, yes. And I'm just going to check it out.
10: It's top tracer.
4: We were talking about it last night after band practice, and the guy's like, dude, this is so cool. This is very cool and everything. Although you made me nervous because I couldn't tell you when was the last time I have swung a club. Yeah.
10: You should stretch.
4: You should do
10: some stretching.
9: Definitely, because your obliques are going to hurt.
4: Why would you work?
9: Monday, you come into work, you're going to have a hard time because of that, the way you move.
10: It's going to be great. We're going to have fun. No pressure.
4: Okay, good.
10: Except for when I'm videotaping, then lots of pressure.
9: Are you bringing your posse?
4: I don't think so.
9: Oh, no.
4: I don't think so, because I think I'm coming from the other event time-wise and everything. So, yeah. But
10: it'll be close.
11: You're going to need some swing lube.
4: Yes.
10: They do have that.
4: Yeah, good.
10: Yes.
4: Good.
9: It's called beer.
4: Oh, I know.
9: Okay.
4: I just know that from all the golf tournaments.
10: Don't pour it on the club.
4: Not on the club.
9: You can explain to them what it is.
10: It's not for the club.
4: I'm downstairs at the shop going, I guess I'm looking for a lube.
9: A lube, a swing lube. And then you go and you actually, you'd launch the club out into the middle of the grass. Yeah.
4: Okay. No, thank you.
10: Well, we're about to play a game. Erica, if you're in there, I can't see you. This is not cooperating with me. So if you want to come back in to begin with and then go back in there when we actually go to the phones. I can't. The scene isn't switching over
9: here.
10: But that way she can do this because we are going to play a game.
9: Because you guys are programming our show today. Thank you to our texter. We don't know your name. But
4: Nate. Can't.
9: Oh, Nate.
4: Thank you very much, Nate, for suggesting. How's yours?
9: Mm.
12: How's yours?
10: So, we are going to go around the room and describe in one word how ours is. Then you will call us 888-556-7625.
9: It's just sponsored.
10: 556-7625. This game is brought to you by
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9: And they'll also get their choice of tickets. We have Brett Michaels at the Casino Ballroom tonight show. He's there for two nights. Tomorrow night sold out, but we have tickets to tonight's show, or you can choose to go to Seven Dust and Theory of a Dead Man. They're playing two nights in August, the 27th and 28th. And the 28th is already sold out, but we have your tickets here. So you get tickets and a gift card.
10: Very nice. So we all know what it is, right?
9: Right. Everybody knows.
10: We're all clear.
9: One word. Kelly, you want to start?
11: Free.
10: Ooh, that's not surprising at all to me.
4: No, that's...
10: Makes a ton of sense, actually.
11: Everything in his life.
4: New.
10: Ooh, good for you.
4: Thank you.
10: We like it that way.
4: Yeah.
10: Erica? Oh, helps if I turn your microphone on.
11: It looks like it's on. Oh, there we go. Pink.
10: Again, not surprising. Elle?
9: I'm going to go with fast.
4: I'm not,
10: not surprised.
4: These
10: all make a ton of sense. Mine is fresh.
9: Okay.
10: Fresh. Kelly?
9: Fresh. Go around.
13: Mine's free, baby.
10: Free, baby.
4: New.
10: New.
4: Erica's was pink. Pink.
9: Mine is fast.
10: And mine is fresh. What are we talking
11: about? I
10: think
11: this is going to be easy.
10: I think this one is kind of a lob, but we're going to see because it could be a lot of things. But 888-556-7625, 888-556-ROCK. And we're going to see if we can get an answer here. Again, thanks to Nate. Great idea.
4: Thank you, Nate.
10: Especially because the intro was already on my board, so didn't even have to go looking for it. All right. We're going to start off here. Michael, good morning.
14: Good morning, Kayla.
10: All right. What do you think we are talking about?
14: Oh, shoot. I tried to call and I didn't hear any of the clues.
9: Okay, well, it's okay. We can
10: go
9: give
10: around
9: it to
10: for you.
9: You did a good job by turning down your radio. So that's a props to you on this Friday.
10: Kelly?
13: Mine is free.
4: Mine is new.
10: Erica's is pink.
9: Mine is fast.
10: And mine is fresh. What do you think, Michael? Oof.
14: They're sneakers.
10: Oh, that's the closest.
4: So close.
9: I like that. Yeah.
10: Sorry,
13: I wish I had free sneakers.
10: Yeah, that's a great guess, though. Thanks, Michael.
9: Mine are fast.
10: You're fast. Everything about you is fast.
4: Sure, he said.
10: Fast. Super fast.
9: And I'm
10: super
9: fast today, so I'm slow today.
10: Yikes. Good morning, AJ.
15: Hey, good morning.
10: All right, did you hear our answers?
15: I did, and I just heard his guess, sneakers, which was mine. So.
10: Oh, do you have an alternative?
4: Easy.
10: Yep, careful.
15: I got nothing.
10: All right.
4: Okay, well, thank you.
9: Man. Two people thinking sneakers.
10: All right, let's see here. Let's go to Scott. Good morning, Scott.
4: Good morning.
16: Good morning.
10: Good morning.
9: What are we talking about?
16: Are you guys talking about your phone?
10: Talking about our phones. No. Sorry,
13: I wish mine would break.
9: Kelly wishes. Everything Kelly wishes is great.
10: Let's see about, this is Kristen, Kelly.
13: Kristen, have you heard our responses?
17: Yes.
13: Do you have a guess?
17: Yes, a car.
10: A car. Kelly, is your car free?
13: I wish mine was free.
10: Thanks, Kristen. Thanks for calling in. That would be, I mean, to be fair, my car is fresh.
4: Yeah.
9: Yeah.
10: All right.
4: Mine is not new.
9: Mine is fast.
10: Yours is fast.
9: Everything's fast.
10: Let's see. We got Ryan. Good morning, Ryan.
4: Ryan? Hello?
18: Good morning.
4: Good morning. What is your guess for how's yours?
18: Is it your dinner?
10: Is it our dinner?
13: It has been free.
10: Not this time, though. Not the right answer, man. Thanks for trying, though, Ryan. This is good. We'll go around just one more time. Kelly?
13: Free.
10: Free.
4: New.
10: New. Erica, pink.
9: Mine is fast.
10: Fast. Fresh. Those are our answers.
9: Yeah, and then start thinking about
10: a second clue.
9: Yes. Okay.
10: Let's see here. Let's go to Justin. Good morning, Justin.
19: Good morning.
10: Good morning.
19: Is it your roller skates?
10: Is it our roller skates?
9: Whoa.
10: Kelly, are your skates free?
13: Oh, my gosh. No.
10: No, that's a good guess.
13: I think we all have roller skates.
4: Mine would be new because I would never, ever wear them.
10: just purchased them. That's funny. All right. Let's see here. We are going to go to Brian. Good morning, Brian. What do you think we're talking about here?
20: How are you?
10: Good.
20: Sneakers?
10: No.
9: A lot of people are getting that.
4: Yeah.
10: Oh, wrong one. Sorry. No. No, my bad. Sorry, Brian. Let's see.
4: So it is not sneakers.
10: It's not sneakers.
4: It's not roller skates.
10: Really
4: it's not cars.
13: Not anything for your feet.
10: Not foot related.
4: Well, you don't know.
10: I wouldn't think, but I guess you don't know.
4: You don't know.
10: Let's go to Travis. What do you think it is, Travis?
21: What about a computer or a tablet?
10: Ooh. I mean,
17: you're the closest so far.
10: Closest, but not it, Travis.
9: Right, okay, so do we need to start thinking about? Yeah.
17: Do we need to do a second word?
10: Let's do it. Let's do a second word. Kelly.
20: Bent. Yeah.
10: All right. Roadkill.
17: Red.
10: Erica, can you hear me?
21: Yes, I can hear you.
10: All right. You got a second clue?
21: It is long.
10: Pink and long. Mm-hmm. All right. Huh. I like it. All right.
17: The show's headed a different direction.
10: Well,
9: it's fast and comfortable.
10: Fast and comfortable.
17: Oh, well, wait. The two of you have taken this.
10: Hard left.
17: Hard left. I guess we're going to take this road.
10: Mine is fresh and green. Fresh and green. Okay. All right. So let's see here. Let's go to River. Good morning, River.
22: Hello?
10: What do you think we're talking about?
22: Phone cases.
10: Phone cases. No. Sorry, man. Not phone cases. All right. I feel good. Let's see here. Good morning, Luke.
23: Hey, good morning, Kayla.
10: What do you think we're talking about?
23: My guess was your toothbrush.
10: Toothbrush. Boom. I don't know what a fanfare button is, but imagine the fanfare noise behind you, the winning noise behind you. Nice job.
9: Ding, ding, ding, ding, ding, ding, ding, ding, ding,
17: ding, ding, USA! USA!
10: Sounds just like it. Thank you, guys. Well, congratulations, Luke. You got it. What, can I ask what gave it away? How did you know?
23: Kelly's being free. He doesn't pay for anything.
17: And no, he doesn't.
23: Toothbrush giveaway. That's classic.
13: Yeah. Yeah.
10: There you go.
13: I got three or four in reserve, too. I'll tell you that.
10: Yeah, of course.
9: Well, you know, when they give you one every 6 months, you're supposed to, that's when you're supposed to.
13: Right. But I've got an extra. Mom had a couple in her drawer that I discovered.
10: Oh.
13: So I'm set for like a couple of years now.
10: Yeah.
13: Yep.
10: Yeah, ours is right. Cass is very, very good about switching those.
17: Yes.
10: Oh, yeah. And I always have to be like, which one's mine? Because she'll do it when I'm not home, and then I don't know which brush is mine. I don't even care if I were to use hers, if that was your question.
17: No, that wasn't my question.
10: Do you ever like? I'm going to put you on hold. Hang tight. Wait,
17: I have two. Like, I will use one. Do you ever wash it and clean it, or just throw it away?
9: Wash it and clean it?
17: Like, maybe put it in the dishwasher. Maybe you'll really like the toothbrush.
9: No, it's...
13: As soon as they start to bend, like I said, mine's a little bent. It's probably time to rotate the new one in.
9: And it's not
10: in a dishwasher.
9: You're not getting rid of it because it's dirty. You're getting rid of it because the bristles are no longer.
17: No, I just. But you ever have? Like, I at one time had a favorite toothbrush, and I did not want to pack it up, so I threw it in the dishwasher.
10: But you should have saved it for like a cleaning tool.
9: Yeah, but it's because of the bristles, not because it's dirty.
17: No, I know, but I.
13: We're not
17: bristles
13: sure
17: weren't
13: know.
17: Coming out. I just wanted to make sure that it was clean, and I liked it.
13: Okay.
17: Maybe kept it a little bit longer.
13: Was it a Winnie the Pooh toothbrush?
17: No, it was not. Was it
9: I always get the pulsating ones, yeah. And they are perfectly timed out. Like, when they die, you throw them out and you buy a new one. I really like them. I really do. And I have one in my travel bag. I have one in my basement bathroom. I have one in my upstairs bathroom. I have them everywhere.
10: Yeah, toothbrush lady.
17: Yeah.
9: And I have one in my glove box. Always, I have a toothbrush in here.
13: I have one in my, in the office.
10: I have one in my car.
13: The drawer.
10: I feel like there's...
9: Yeah, I got one in my drawer right over here.
13: Was next it Batman? Toothpaste nice. If you need.
10: Is it Batman?
9: No.
17: Was it woman?
9: No. It's just a regular pink one. This one doesn't vibrate.
17: Okay.
9: My other ones do.
10: Well, congratulations to Luke. That's exciting.
17: And thank you, Nate, for the idea.
10: Yes. Yeah, we've decided if you come up with an idea and we're able to use it, you're going to get a shout out today.
9: Yep. Yeah. You're programming the show.
10: Don't get too used to it.
17: Yeah, I wouldn't get used to it. No. No.
9: Oh, I got it. People are sending ideas, but this is for a game, so we're going to have to hold it till September.
10: All right, we're
9: going to
10: put it in the September folder, and we'll circle back to that at some point.
17: I have something that we can chat about after the bottom of the hour. I started my morning today questioning everything.
10: Oh, on a Friday
17: morning? I don't like that. There's enough going on. This morning, just in general, I questioned everything. Where I was, what was going
10: on.
17: Who I was.
10: What was
17: happening to me. Yes. So, and we'll talk about it.
9: What was happening to you? Were you getting, like, violated? Or what was going on?
17: I don't know what was happening.
10: I guess we're going to find out.
17: We're going to find out
10: in a little bit.
9: Yeah. Okay. Oh.
17: Damn it.
10: Okay. Kelly's distracting everybody.
9: Before we go to break, can I just, for
13: I don't like to pick on.
9: Okay, he doesn't want to pick on anybody. He does this weird thing, and he's trying to get my attention sometimes, and I don't pay attention.
10: Sure.
9: So finally, the other day, he goes, Laura, when I'm making those motions, I need you to look at the TV.
13: Immediately.
9: He's like, immediately, because there's a woman on there, but she's only on the screen, like, real quick. He's like, beautiful woman. But she has, like, maybe...
13: I think she's got a little teeny tiny mustache.
17: Are you talking like Jennifer Connelly?
13: Why does she?
17: Jennifer Connelly in the Incredible Hulk movie. I find her to
10: there's
17: be
10: a
17: very
10: bit
17: attractive.
10: Of a shadow.
17: There was a couple times they zoomed in on her, especially when she was in the helicopter, and I went, "Wow, that is a no, I can't believe nobody noticed or didn't say anything."
10: Or maybe she's just comfortable with it.
17: Maybe. Right.
13: So I guess what I want to do is your opinions of whether you would be comfortable with what
0: you know,
13: she.
0: If you know how to use the remote, you could rewind it.
9: Yeah.
0: Back.
9: You can rewind it and pause it for me, and I'll be able to tell you. But he's been doing this, like, I'm like, why is he always...
17: Well, see, you, one thing about Kelly is there is different hand gestures for different things.
10: Yes, and, yes. And he's trying to...
17: He's had to readjust with the cameras in the studio now. But, like, if there is an attractive woman on television, he'll do, like, the low... Before, he'd be like, hey. But now he doesn't want
10: subtle.
17: That way. So now he'll do like a low wave that can't be seen, and that means there's somebody attractive or busting out of their top.
13: All right, gotcha. Here she is. Hold on.
10: Okay, this is a visual, as Greg would say. So sorry, I'm sorry.
9: He's
10: rewinding, and now he's hitting play, and we're looking at.
13: See.
9: Yeah. I don't think it's a mustache.
10: I think it's the shadow of her lip.
0: I think it's the shadow of the way her lip goes.
9: I think it's her. It's a shadow. I think her mouth is just positioned that way where it's not. It's no, not facial clear. Hair. I think she's in the clear. Yeah, I think it's the.
17: Okay. Would you swipe?
9: It's the way her mouth is,
17: Kelly.
9: So
13: she's very attractive.
9: I know
10: she's beautiful.
9: She is, and you tell me how beautiful she is, but you were concerned. Yeah. Guess what? Go for her, Kelly. Why not?
10: Kelly. Slide into her DMs. You never know.
9: You don't.
13: We should just go to break.
10: Oh, okay. While you DM her?
13: No, I don't even know how to do it.
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33: Good morning. It's 7:26. President Trump headed back to the U.S. after a high-stakes summit with Chinese President Xi Jinping. In Beijing, Trump says President Xi told him China's ready to buy 200 passenger jets from Boeing. Trump summarized their high-stakes meeting in Beijing this week as very good. JetBlue will be putting an end to its flights at Manchester-Boston Regional Airport. That discount airline began offering service more than a year ago and provides trips to Orlando, Fort Myers, and Fort Lauderdale. JetBlue says it's going to make a targeted schedule adjustments by ending service on underperforming routes, and that its last flight is set for July 8th. Airport officials in Manchester say they'll continue to look for new carriers and would welcome JetBlue back in the future. Honda posted an annual operating loss for the first time in almost 70 years, more than $2.6 billion money spent on its electric vehicle business. Chinese competition and U.S. tariffs all contributed. A Burlington, Vermont student has a challenge for residents around the state. Champlain Elementary School fifth grader Romano Hassan's asking everyone to avoid screens all next week. from Monday through Sunday. She's issuing her challenge as a member of the Kid Governor's Cabinet. Romano says she knows it may be impossible to completely avoid screens, but she wants to make people conscious about their screen time. Cooler periods of rain today, high of 55. It is Morning Buzz Sports Time.
0: Hey!
33: Yeah, I don't do my sports around my bed.
0: I forgot you were doing sports right now, so okay. There's your bed.
33: All right. Red Sox lose the rubber match to their series to the Phillies last night, 3-1. Kyle Schwarber with a big two-run home run in the eighth inning for Philadelphia. Tyler Semeniego saddled with the loss. Sox in Atlanta tonight, 7:15 start. Connelly early on the mound for Boston. The regular season schedule for the NFL has been released. Patriots going to open the year against a familiar opponent, a rematch of the Super Bowl. They'll be at Seattle, and that is going to be a Wednesday night game.
0: And Laura hates it.
33: The season.
0: Yeah, I'm not really happy about that. I'm not happy. And earlier in your sports, I'm not happy about the Red Sox. We have no bats. We can't hit.
33: No,
0: we
33: lose. It's you are like, correct.
0: We give, let's give the pitcher the loss. No, let's give the rest of the team loss because they can't even get on base.
33: Willier, Abreu, and Contreras, I think, are about the only two that are hitting. Pat's home opener will be in week two when they host the Steelers. Patriots will have a bye week 11 and then wrap up the season at home against the Miami Dolphins. NHL last night, Vegas Golden Knights punched their ticket to the Western Conference Finals with a 5-1 win over the Anaheim Ducks. Avalanche and Vegas will begin their series Wednesday in Denver. Canadians beat the Sabres 6-3 to take a 3-2 lead in their series last night. NBA playoffs resume tonight. Pair of games. Cavaliers at home with a chance to advance to the Eastern Conference Finals if they can beat Detroit tonight. Out West, San Antonio can also advance to the finals of the Western Conference if they beat the Timberwolves in Minnesota. PGA Championship at Aronimink Golf Club in Pennsylvania. 7 players atop the leaderboard at 300 par, tied for the lead, but one name sticks out, and that is your defending champ, number one player in the world, Scottie Scheffler. Is right there with the leaders. Preakness Stakes tomorrow, 151st running. The Derby champ Golden Temple will not be racing. Iron Honor is the current favorite. NASCAR All-Star Race at Dover Motor Speedway. I'm Kelly Brown, Morning Buzz Sports.
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0: Traffic. 93 southbound. We have just some traffic from Mystic Ave down to the Zakin Bridge. Nothing major going on there. 95 southbound. We have a crash being cleared in Woburn. This is at exit 55 at 93. You're delayed starting at Route 129, exit 58. 95 southbound. Also some traffic between Route 2A and Trapello Road. Route 1 looks okay. No issues on 495. Route 28 in Pembroke, there was a very serious crash this morning. The roadway was shut down. I'm not sure if it's reopened yet. Everything looks good on the Spalding Turnpike. Route 4, no issues there. 101 moving fine. That's the latest on the Morning Buzz Traffic Desk.
33: Rain on and off today. Cooler temps, mid-50s.
4: Thank you, Kelly.
0: Thanks, Kelly. I want to thank you to say thank you to all the emailers offering me up kids. I'm going to be all set. I don't know if it's stranger danger or not for your kids, but I have tons of kids out there that want me to bring them fishing. So once my kids gets past that 12-year-old stage, I won't have to go through that lull of not going to the fishing derby.
4: Yeah.
0: I will.
4: You're going to be the fishing derby kid lady.
0: Yes, I'm going to be bringing random kids from all over the state, I think.
4: She's going to buy a little bus. So she can shuttle all that. Put her own little moral lab. Awesome.
0: I was like, wow, they don't care that maybe they don't even know me or their kid might be afraid.
4: You.
0: But
4: you look safe. Like, you would be one that I'd be like, oh, yeah, I'd let my kid go with her. Like,
0: yeah,
4: you don't seem.
0: Yeah, and I have all my paperwork. I do the scout testing every year. I have to.
4: You have to sign waivers.
0: I've done fingerprints because I volunteered.
4: She's in
0: the
4: system.
0: I'm in the system, and I am free and clear of everything. I have to actually take a test today to make sure that I'm kosher with the kids.
4: So if you want to give your kids to a stranger, Laura is the stranger.
0: Yeah. They do. I
4: believe you.
9: I'm telling you right now, you're going to get a couple hundred kids.
0: I got nieces, nephews, grandbabies, kids. They're just like, take them. You can have them on a Sunday morning.
4: As long as you get consent from said parents. Like,
0: okay. Yeah.
4: It's just not the random kids.
0: Yeah, I'm not just going to pick up any randoms. I'll make sure.
10: wanted to make sure.
0: Yeah, so thank you for all those emails. Yeah, I don't need them this weekend. I already got some. But I also... It is Friday, Fisher Cats Friday.
4: Whoop, whoop.
0: Yeah, all season long, what we've teamed up with the Fisher Cats to give you four packs of tickets. We have a game coming up on Saturday. I believe it's a 1 o'clock start, 105. And we got two winners. Cheryl Bryant, congratulations. You won yourself a four-pack of tickets. And Melissa Cormier, congratulations. I'm going to email you with all the details, and you get to go to see the Fisher Cats this weekend.
4: Such good food there.
0: Yeah. Oh, yeah.
4: I mean, the baseball game's great. Such good food there.
0: And just activities, fun activities.
4: There is always something going on. I feel like a lot of times when we've gone for like company outings, it's always like kids' camp day. So everybody's in their own colored shirts all over the place. So very festive.
0: Those are the 11 o'clock reading date. So it's field trips. And
9: then you look down and you see somebody's kid, you know, with a big hot dog hat on.
4: That hat. Where did that hat come from?
0: Oh, he bought that hat. And
4: it's going to be like $18.
0: Yeah, it was like a $20 hat. And he, things backfired on me. So I'm thinking, you know what? Dylan's here on a field trip. I'm here for a work outing. Mm-hmm. I'm going to go down and surprise and buy him an ice cream.
4: That's right.
0: So I want to buy Dylan an ice cream, but then he's with his buddies and they're like, we only have this much money. So then I'm like, okay, three of his buddies. But then the whole class looks at me and they all want ice cream. And then
9: this is what it's like to be Laura
4: being nice.
0: So then I'm like, oh no, now I'm. So next thing you know, I bought the whole fifth grade, every class, every kid in the fifth grade ice cream. That day, that was
4: an expensive ice cream outing.
0: And I wasn't even on the field trip. Dylan was so bummed out I couldn't go on the field trip, but I said, it's our company outing. So I wouldn't have been able to get to your school. I have to work. I'm going right to the game at 11. I can't do the field trip. In this job, we can't do field trips. But because I was there to make it up for him, I thought, I'll go down and say hi. Oh. He bought the hot dog hat. I tell him ice cream. Next thing you know, $350 later, I bought the entire fifth grade class ice cream.
4: No, you're good.
13: Yeah, that's awesome.
0: Yeah.
13: For them, not really for you.
0: Sorry, they were in fourth grade then. It was last year's. And they were graduating anyways to go on to
4: that was
0: the
4: their graduation gift.
0: Yeah, pretty much. That was their graduation gift. They went on from fourth grade to fifth grade to the middle school.
4: You get nothing for high school graduation after that.
0: No, after that. That was a lot of ice cream. Yeah. So that was my last year Fisher Cats game.
4: Bottom line, get your kids near Laura. She'll take them places and she'll feed them.
0: Exactly. That was a rough day. I'm not doing that anymore. Okay. We get a break.
9: Yes. I got to tell you how you don't want to start your morning.
4: Oh, yes, this is rough. All right. Find out how Scott's morning started next.
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1: Yeah, it is. Scotty, buddy, what's going on with you?
2: I got to leave yesterday, and I say to Kayla, listen, I'll be in a few minutes early in case there's anything that we need to take care of because, you know, Greg won't be in.
1: I appreciate
2: okay, great,
1: that.
2: Great. So the alarm goes off at 3:30, like it normally does, and I'd like to sometimes treat myself like I'm a badass, and I hit snooze once, which gives me 8 minutes to just live dangerously. But this morning, I lay there, and I go, nope, got to go, got to
1: good boy.
2: Get in. Go in. Fire up the shower, finish my bottled water, climb into the shower. Shower's running. And my shampoo bottle's there. And I pick it up. It feels a little bit light. And I'm like, you know what I'm going to do? If we're going to finish it, add a little bit of water to it.
1: Oh, yeah.
3: You,
1: always,
3: take the cap off.
2: You get the rest out. You get the water in there and you shake the hell out of it. And you know, and then a little bit more, like, I'm just going to finish it. So it's a little bit more shampoo than I normally have. And I

0: hits the back wall. Hair is facing the shower head, and it's all sudsed up. And I start to look, and as I look down, the water is jet black.
1: We don't love that.
2: Now, you know, you're in the shower.
0: I'm in the shower. The water is running.
2: And it's
0: black. Just added water to the shampoo bottle, shook it, and the water is black.
3: You must have been really dirty.
0: Definitely gray. Was something in the shampoo bottle? What is going on?
1: Yeah, what's going on with my hair?
0: Now is the panic. And as I'm looking around, the water that is gathering in the tub is gray. Ooh. Is it me? Are my tattoos coming off?
1: Am I melting? What's happening?
0: Is the blackness from my heart
1: Your
0: and my soul?
1: Soul
0: is it leaving? What the hell is going on? So I step back, grab the shampoo bottle, add a little bit of water to it again, you know, and pour it out of my hand. Like, is there something? Absolutely nothing. You know, thank you, Old Spice, because I would have changed brands real quick. And I'm like, what? So I finish and kind of rinse off and pull the tub thing up so that the water will gather a little bit. And that water is gray. Mm. How are you supposed to feel good and fresh? And so,
2: have you already brushed your teeth?
0: No.
2: Oh, did you even think about that?
0: Well, it only did it in the shower. Because I ran around, turned all the faucets on in the house. You know, Amy's like, what's going on? And I'm like, let the shower run. It was only the shower. It was not in the sink. Because I sat and put the thing up in the sink. So the water went nothing. Hmm. Nothing in the kitchen sink. Just in the shower.
2: So you don't even know the answer to what's
1: was
2: going
1: there,
2: on?
1: Was there construction going on? Because there's a lot of water work being done where I live.
0: Usually, once a year, if you live in a city, they go around and they drain the fire
2: hydrants
0: and everything. But they did that a couple months ago. I have no idea. But it's very uncomfortable.
1: Oh, yeah.
0: Do I smell gray?
1: I don't know what gray smells like.
0: I don't know what gray smells like. So weird, and I'm like, I don't need this.
2: Have you talked to Amy yet this morning?
0: I sent her a message.
2: We don't know if she has showered yet?
0: No.
2: Because the only strange thing is, I mean, water, I'm sure you're on city water. Yep. That's
1: be all faucets.
2: All your faucets.
0: Totally right. Agree. Now, about a month ago, went home, flushed the toilet. The water is brown.
2: Yeah.
0: Like cleaning the pipes and everything.
2: Yeah.
0: Did the sinks? Nothing. Just in the toilet. How is that happening? How is it only happening in the shower? Which I honestly would rather see it in the sink than the shower. Because I can handle like a good bottle of water.
2: We got a lot of plumbers out there. We need you.
0: What's happening? So
2: we need some help.
0: In the panic, I'm like, I'm wide awake and I am going downstairs making sure like there's nothing broken and everything. Yep. At the same time, I'm going, I told Kayla I'd be here early. Oh my God, the water's gray. This is so gross. And then... check the sink in the kitchen. No, it's not gray. Check the water in the bathroom sink. Nothing. Still in the shower.
2: Huh.
0: And it's gross.
1: Did it have like a smell to it or anything?
0: Not that I know of, but then like I have a white shower, white tub, and all it is like...
1: stained?
0: It's a little bit stained, so I'm like, I don't want to deal with this when I get home. I don't know what that is.
1: But then you're cleaning it with dirty water.
0: Cleaning the shower and everything, but... What is going on? Now, I did drive down to the end of the road and as always headed to work, and they had construction cones around like a hole, somewhere over in a parking lot, and that's the only thing I could see. But I was in full panic mode thinking, is there a mold in the shampoo? Did something?
1: Is somebody tricking me? Did somebody put hair dye in my shampoo?
0: Yes.
1: Like, am I missing something?
0: I wouldn't be angry about black hair. I'd be totally cool with that. But...
1: yeah. Well, and especially that early in the morning, it
0: yes.
1: always happens on a day you're trying to get out
0: yes.
1: earlier, get everything moving, and then, of yep. course.
2: Couple things. When you turn on all your faucets, did you only do cold water because your shower was hot water?
0: No, I did them both.
2: But at the same time?
0: Yes.
2: But your shower, I'm sure, was hotter.
0: It was hot.
2: That's okay. So if the discolored water is only hot,
0: yep.
2: it's likely could be a water heater with a sediment buildup, mineral deposits, or rust at the bottom. The shower's high demand stirs that up, unlike your faucets.
1: Oh, that's interesting.
2: So that's one thing.
0: Okay. I hope that's not the thing since it's brand new last year that I put in. So.
2: Okay.
0: Okay.
2: Either a water main disturbance, construction, okay. like we talked about, yep. fire hydrant use, or water main breaks nearby can stir up that sediment in the pipes and travel to your home. It often appears in showers first because they're high flow.
0: Okay.
2: And that was the first bit of water
0: and
2: you turned on.
0: What was weird is I turned the shower on, and I'm not a let the shower run for 10 minutes before I get in. That's a waste. But, like, it's less than a minute. And that was usually when I walked in, I noticed absolutely nothing. It wasn't until added the shampoo and did it. And then all of a sudden, and so it was like, I don't know if it traveled the full length of the pipes, and it was all good until that one section.
2: Yeah, mostly came. It's saying it's, if it is a disturbance because of construction or whatever in the neighborhood, the hot water and the shower being the first place it comes out. It says to flush your pipes, turn on all cold water faucets, starting with the one closest to the water meter, for 15 to 20 minutes to see if the water ends up running clear.
0: Amy, yes. Did you know the water was gray?
1: Stop. Just now.
2: You didn't warn her?
0: I did. And I this is me. I have no idea. I just sent you videos like 2 hours ago. I'm like, listen, you might want to either let it run or
2: this is saying
1: a few texts about charcoal filters that could be in your shower. If you have a charcoal filter, I don't know.
2: Do you?
0: No.
2: Yeah, I would.
3: So have you been in contact with Amy to see if it's still?
2: Well,
1: where is everyone?
3: I was researching the Preakness.
2: Okay, he first he sent her videos 2 hours ago. She never watched them because she just texted, hey, do you know the water?
0: What do you think it is? No idea. I don't know.
2: You're trying to figure it out right now.
1: I'm trying to figure that out.
0: You did not marry a plumber.
2: Kelly, I'm researching the Preakness.
3: I'm doing the Preakness.
1: Oh, yeah.
0: And before, when I lived in Somersworth, there would be times that I'd get up, because we get up early, take a shower, and there was no water. No water pressure, no nothing. So you go, okay, well, they must be doing it, not a big deal. I don't know if I'd rather have no water than black water.
3: I'd rather
0: gray water.
3: Black water. At least you can flush the toilet.
1: I'm going to go no water.
2: Yeah.
1: Because then you got jugs of water, because they turned off our water overnight the other day for an extended period of time. So I just got...
3: Well, you get flushing issues when you have no water, though.
1: That's why you put water in the toilet and you flush it. That's true. That's why you get a jug of water.
3: Right, but you may not have a jug of water if the water's shut off.
1: I always have water at my house.
2: Yeah. And if they're doing stuff in your area, they'll warn you. And that's why you said you didn't get anything saying that they're...
0: No.
2: Because they'll tell you, don't drink your water, don't do this. I'm just nervous.
0: Enjoy your coffee, my love.
2: Well, that's the thing. It's like you brush your teeth with that water.
0: I know. But see, again, I'm trying to talk my way through this. As far as I'm concerned, I bathed in it. I didn't. Nothing was coming out of the sink. Because I checked
2: When you brush your teeth, it was cold water. And they're saying
1: This guy, Eric, keeps calling. I'm wondering if he's a plumber. Do you want to see?
2: Sure.
1: Eric, good morning. Are you calling for Scott's plumbing issue?
4: I am. So I've got 30 years of public drinking water and wastewater management experience. So my alley.
1: What do you think?
4: So the shower thing, if it's only happening in the shower, I've seen this before. It's kind of cool. You know, it looks milky gray. It looks persistent. Stick a glass under it instead of the counter and let it set for a minute. There's a weird aeration phenomenon that can cause that. There's nothing at all in the water.
1: So you're saying you're basically waiting for the water to settle, so if there's sediment, you can see it?
2: If not, it'll just settle on its own.
4: If there's sediment, if there's sediment, you'll see it. But there's probably not sediment. It's probably just... I don't know what you call it. There's an aeration phenomenon that can happen that gives you a milky gray color, but there's nothing in the water.
0: What I like to call it is the beginning of a horror movie.
2: But it's gray, but there's also some black stuff in there.
0: Yes.
1: Yeah, it looks a little chunky.
0: Yeah, so because what I did was...
4: That's different then. Yeah, they played it off like the brown that they had the toilet. That was probably just a little bit of rust that popped off the pipe during hydrant flushing or some other upset system.
1: That's good to know, though, Eric. Thank you, man.
0: I didn't know that
1: it could just be like some aeration issue. Thanks, man.
2: Well, I will say, so when I hook up the camper and you hook it up to the water, you know, I have a hose that runs from the camper to the water lines at the campground. When you first start the water,
1: yeah,
2: because it's going from yep. their pipes or whatever into ours, it's so cloudy. But if you put it, once it settles, it's yes. fine.
0: But and that's sometimes just, you get air in it.
2: Right, because yes. that's just this, yep. that it's cloudy only because, like he said, yeah. it's not, hasn't settled yet and it's coming out too fast. Yours has black stuff
0: in it. That was black. In the press, I sometimes know when they're doing the fire hydrants, it has a tendency of being, for lack of better word, like a rusty color.
2: Sure.
0: And I always go, oh, they're doing, but the black is... You don't want that at 340.
1: Someone says to check your community page on Facebook, see if anybody else has written about it.
0: Okay.
1: I can find out what's going on.
0: I am part of the group.
1: I love those community pages.
2: I check out yours. Yeah,
0: Laura's probably already checked mine.
2: I got on yours, I think, when you had some issues with like cops that were in the neighborhood.
0: Yes.
2: And so then I was like, ooh, we got to figure out what's going on. So yeah. I think I joined your community page.
0: For some reason.
1: Someone who has no time for anything, you find time everything.
0: It's funny, those community pages, because I'll get an email from Sadie. She'll be like, are you okay? And I'm going, I'm eating a Moe's in the living room. Why do you ask? Somebody close to your house, man down. It's not me, but thank you.
1: Good looking out, sweetie. She's just worried about you.
0: No, I appreciate it. Man down.
5: Man down.
0: All right. Well, thank you.
1: Good luck with that.
0: Yeah.
1: So it hasn't changed because she obviously just... Yes. Is that video from her just now?
0: No, that was from me this morning, which I said something to her, but she was like half awake.
1: Yeah.
0: So I said, I'm going to send it to her. That way she'll see
2: it. But obviously she didn't see it anyway.
1: She's not looking at your videos.
0: My favorite is, what's causing it? I don't know.
2: I'm at work.
1: I bang on drums. Yeah. I know a bum.
0: I hurt people's feelings.
1: Well, good luck.
0: Thank you.
1: Hopefully it's gone by the time you get home. Maybe.
0: Yeah, but you know what? I will smell good at Old Glory Guns and Ammo tomorrow in Greenville, New Hampshire, from 11 to... I promise, even if I have to go somewhere
1: else
0: to shower.
1: If you have a dirty shirt, you can come to our shower.
0: Okay, thank you very much. Yeah.
1: I'll make sure Cass cleans it.
0: Yeah.
1: You'll be good.
0: Great.
2: Yeah.
1: I don't do it right, so...
0: Oh.
1: I didn't know you could clean a shower wrong.
0: Do you have a squeegee?
1: No, but I kind of want... That would be fun.
0: Once you go somewhere... And the people let you, like, you're borrowing, the house, and they're like, oh, yeah, just do me a favor. Squeegee the shower. And at first you're like, that's a pain in the ass. Then you do it, and you're like,
1: that seems like
2: where
1: it would be awesome.
2: Where did you go that you had to squeegee
0: one of the, when we stayed for the Metallica show.
2: Airbnb.
0: They asked for it. And when we go up to Amy's folks' camp, please, they squeegee the shower. And at first I'm like...
2: I've never squeegeed my shower.
1: That seems awesome, actually.
0: And what sucks is, Amy doesn't do it.
2: I She's never. Like, I clean the shower.
0: We need to
2: be
0: on the same page, or this isn't going to work.
2: Okay.
0: Squeegee the shower. You love it.
2: Okay. I don't know. I give myself like 3 minutes and 30 seconds.
0: This will only add like maybe 20 seconds.
1: Wait, your shower is only, or your cleaning of the shower is only 3.5 minutes?
2: No, like me showering in the morning. Unless I wash my hair, then I go up to 6 minutes.
1: I want to watch you shower one time, not for any creepy reason, but because I want to see how you shower.
0: Oh,
2: I time myself every morning because I am so
1: into my schedule. I just didn't realize you only gave yourself 3.5 minutes.
2: Oh, yeah, and I tell you, I shave from ankles up to pits.
1: Wow,
2: that's impressive.
1: Give me 20 minutes for like a full clean. Give me 20 minutes in the shower.
2: Easily.
5: What? Oh, I'm taking what a long shower.
1: What am I rushing for?
3: Yeah.
0: Probably, honestly.
2: There's other times
3: I'm rushing in the morning, but if it's like a night shower, do you ever do a night shower after
2: if I mowed the lawn or whatever and I need to.
3: Soak that in 20 minutes?
2: No,
3: maybe?
2: Still.
0: No.
2: Mow the lawn quickly. Take a shower and cook dinner.
0: I can go shower and shave and be out of there in 11 minutes.
2: 11? Bang. That sounds like
1: a
2: long time.
1: I can shower without full shave in 10.
2: 3.5, all the shaving. 6, I give myself if I'm washing my hair.
1: It's fascinating.
5: I'm taking a long shower. Guys, like half an hour.
1: She's not been warm yet.
5: I'm singing. Yeah, I got my salt scrubs. Yeah, I'm in the shower for a while.
1: Do you have a radio in your shower?
5: I just use my phone.
1: The phone?
5: Yeah.
1: Yeah,
5: listen to music.
1: I'll
5: put a podcast. Yeah.
1: Wireless speaker in there, plays your music.
5: Dance, you know.
1: Take your time. Vibe.
0: I'm singing.
1: Wow. All right. 3.5 minutes. Well, we get a little bit more than that. But then we're back with news with Kelly next.
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1: Good morning. It's 8:01. Border Patrol Chief Mike Banks is stepping down. He told Fox News it's just time. Banks has served in the role since the start of President Trump's second term last year. He told Fox News he feels like, quote, he got the ship back on course from the least secure, disastrous, chaotic border to the most secure border the country has ever seen. Two Vermont residents accused of being part of an international gun smuggling operation. U.S. Attorney Aaron Cregan announced yesterday 13 people have either been indicted or pled guilty for their roles in the conspiracy. They allegedly funneled illegally obtained weapons from New Hampshire through New York and Vermont into Canada. This allegedly went on from 2021 to 24. And Cregan says some of the guns were recovered at crime scenes in Canada. Dummerson's Justin Jackson and Melissa Long pled guilty and are awaiting sentencing. The Manchester School District says it has a way to avoid employee layoffs. The Board of School Committee is authorizing the reallocation of nearly $9 million to avoid having to cut positions. That money was originally part of the district's Phase 1 project, which covers renovations to four middle schools and construction of the new Beach Street School. The district says any future cuts will be focused on non-staffing areas like athletics, transportation, and supplies. Yale School of Medicine is being accused of racial discrimination in how it selects its applicants. Thursday, the Civil Rights Division of the Justice Department said a year-long probe into Yale showed the school's admissions department intentionally selected applicants based on their race. It claimed applicants of Black or Hispanic backgrounds had a higher chance of admission than white or Asian students with the same test scores. Northeast Florida is wrapping up its regional push to protecting migrating birds along the Atlantic Flyway as part of the Lights Out program. Neptune Beach, Jacksonville, and Atlantic Beach asked residents and businesses to switch off unnecessary lighting at night so birds weren't thrown off course during peak migration periods. City leaders say the efforts also helped baby sea turtles, which can become disoriented by artificial light. The program started in mid-March and wraps up this week. Morning Buzz Sports. Sox lose to the Phillies last night, 3-1. Patriots learn they were opening up their season at the defending Super Bowl champion Seattle Seahawks Wednesday, September 9th. I'm Kelly Brown, Morning Buzz News.
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3: Traffic. 93 southbound. We have slight traffic now from Mystic Ave down to the Zakim Bridge. Let's see, Route 1 looking okay. No major problems to report there. 128 northbound through Peabody. You have some traffic from 95 to Lowell Street. 95 southbound. Traffic starts at Main Street. Slow down to Washington Street. And let's see here, Spalding Turnpike, no problems to report there. Route 4 looks good, 101 is free and clear. Everett Turnpike, Route 3, no problems there. Through Manchester, you're moving fine. Route 28 in Pembroke, there was an earlier crash, not sure if the road has reopened. That's the latest from the Morning Buzz Traffic Desk.
1: Rain on and off today, cooler temperatures, mid-50s.
4: Let's go. Thanks, buddy.
1: You're welcome.
3: Thank you.
4: Whew. Okay, I get a happy birthday shout out.
3: Yes.
4: To Wyatt,
5: I don't think I have it.
3: I know. I was supposed to do it a little while ago, and I lost this paper that reminded me to do it underneath all my other papers. So, happy birthday, Wyatt.
5: Happy birthday, Wyatt.
3: He's going to volunteer because he's 13. He'll volunteer at the fishing derby.
5: Do you already have tasks for him? Oh, sorry.
6: Did you get that that shout out yesterday and you wrote it down?
3: No.
6: Because I think I mailed it. There's a piece of paper in the mail you gave me that said birthday shout out. I think I mailed it so that I don't know if they're going to get it.
5: Yeah. What?
6: Wait a second. What? We mailed out the Gary Hoey CDs yesterday.
3: Yeah.
6: Yeah, and I think there was a piece of paper in there that said birthday shout out.
5: Are you lying?
6: No, I'm not.
3: I have no idea.
6: There was a note that you wrote in your handwriting, and I don't know what I did with it.
3: No, this just came. Jeff came.
6: Did you have another birthday shout out that you were supposed to do?
3: I don't know.
5: No. I know this one. You talked about this one off the air today. Okay. I can't speak to anything yesterday. Well, anybody who gets a Gary Hoey package, if there was a birthday shout out in it,
3: did you accidentally put it in something?
6: No, I think it was in between. Like the envelopes were all over there, and then we put them in.
3: You do with the paper?
6: I don't know. I think I just started, and it said birthday shout out, and it was quickly your handwriting, and I don't know what I did with it.
3: Great. Well, one would need that.
5: You're so polite.
6: No, I'm not lying. He's lying.
3: So you saw one of my pieces of like notes,
6: You on one of the back of the, because you recycle.
3: Yeah.
6: There was something, and it said birthday shout out, and it was like a chicken scratch, and I really couldn't read it. Was it you or was it Greg? But it was in.
3: And you threw it away. Or you just
5: I hope you mailed it to one of the winners. I hope
6: that could happen. Yeah, but the good news is your Gary Hoey CDs are in the mail.
3: Well, thank you for...
6: You're welcome. I'm admitting it.
5: What?
6: I'm admitting it.
5: I didn't understand that one.
3: Oh.
5: You're owning it. I got
6: owning
5: you.
6: Owning it, yeah.
3: Yeah. Crap. I have no idea. And I have so many notes that I hope it wasn't something... important. Great.
5: Well, to anybody receiving Gary Hoey stuff from us, if you find a note from Laura...
6: Could you let us know?
5: Yeah, let us know.
3: Okay. Bummer. Okay. Well.
4: And if it's your birthday, shout out to you.
3: Yeah. Yes.
5: Yeah, and all birthdays. Happy birthday.
3: All your birthdays. May 15th. Don't forget, Roadkill, where are you going
6: to
3: be tomorrow?
6: I'm going to be at Old Glory Guns and Ammo in Greenville, New Hampshire from 11 to 1. It's their Customer Appreciation Day, and I'm very excited to be part of it. Come on over to the table, sign up. I got concert tickets. I'm going to be playing cornhole, and I'm going to be eating.
5: I'm going to be eating?
6: Yeah.
5: And he's going to be clean.
6: Yeah.
5: We're going to make sure he gets a clean shower.
6: Yes. Yeah.
5: One way or the other.
6: Yes.
5: Thank
6: you for all the emails.
5: Do you know what you're going to eat?
6: No, but
3: They usually do some grill. Like, they usually grill.
6: Fantastic.
3: Great burgers.
5: Nice.
6: Yeah.
5: Nice.
3: That's usually what goes on. Yeah, what are people saying about your problem?
6: They think it's them draining some of the pipes in town. So.
3: But should you be drinking that water?
6: No, they said let it run for a little bit.
3: Yeah.
6: But it's for me, it was very weird why it was just in the shower and no place else. But Laura said that's the one that obviously...
3: High pressure.
6: Yeah.
5: Makes sense.
3: And hot water.
5: Yeah. Well... We'll have to find out on Monday what happens.
6: Yeah.
5: Hopefully you have good water.
6: You'll know tomorrow night.
5: Yeah, I will. Are we going to do what I think we're going to do?
3: Yes, we are. We have a little bit of good news on this Friday.
0: Good news, ladies and gentlemen.
7: Good news is good news. And the good news is...
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10: Put some good in your morning.
3: It's Friday. It's cooler than normal. And going into the weekend, sometimes, you know, with all the crap that happens in your day to day and you feel miserable, sometimes you can find one little glimpse of yay, happiness. 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
5: Yes.
3: For our good news.
5: Good news.
3: Does anybody want to start? Does anybody have any good news?
11: I have good news.
3: Okay, what is it?
11: When I was on my run club, I ran past an old friend from high school, and she reached out to me, and we're going to get dinner together on Monday night. So I'm excited to reconnect.
5: Whoa, nice.
11: Yeah.
5: That's good. How long has it been since you've seen her?
11: Probably 4 or 5 years.
5: Yeah. Nice.
3: And you were just running by?
11: Yeah. And she was walking into Margaritas. I'm like, hey, Paige. She's like, hey. And then she texted me. She's like, oh, my gosh, let's hang out sometime. I'm like, perfect.
3: Awesome.
5: Very nice.
3: That is good news. Roadkill.
6: Gods go first. Sunday. June 7th, Seacoast Metal Fest at the Garage at the Governor's Inn. We're going to be playing with a ton of local bands. The Smokes, Reckless Child, Lethal Creed, Purging Sin, Echo Chamber, and of course, Gods Go First, and there's like 5 other bands I didn't even get to. So it's going to be a great day of metal, and the beers are always cold, and the music's fun to listen to.
3: Nice.
6: So good to be back out.
3: Seacoast Metal.
12: You guys are playing with Purging Sin?
6: Yes.
12: Oh, that's going to be great.
5: That's going to be a great show.
6: Yes.
5: We were just talking about Purging Sin today.
6: I know.
3: For real. Great guys. No, like, I'm not, like, pretending I'm a metalhead. I love the guys in Purging Sin.
6: It's always fun just to get together and hang out and see these guys. I mean, we're friends with half these bands, and it doesn't take long to become friends with the bands you've never played with before. So
3: I actually have a Purging Sin shirt.
6: I do, too. Somewhere, the 4,000 t-shirts I have, there is, yes.
5: You can call in with your, we'll get to ours in a second, but you can call in to 888-556-7625. Tell us your good news. 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
3: My good news is obviously the weather is going to be great. I get to go and hang out at the campground tomorrow. So that's great. Yeah, that's my good news. And it's the fishing derby on Sunday.
5: I'm loving the joy on your face right now.
3: Yeah.
5: This is good.
4: Yeah.
5: I'm happy.
4: Imagine if I slept well last night.
5: I'm not sure we could handle you had you slept well. So
4: that's
5: this
4: not
5: is
4: the happy Lord.
5: We're so doing all right.
4: Happy. Yeah. What's your good news, Kay?
5: My mother had her partial knee replacement the other day, and knock on wood, everything seems to be going all right. She's feeling okay. She's up and moving around there. Like, don't overdo it, because P-Wins wants to be out there. She wants to be moving.
4: And will be high kicking soon.
5: She will.
4: Yeah.
5: I know. She'll get high kick.
4: Yeah, when she gets that knee replaced, we're going to be high kicking all over the place.
5: Yeah, that's probably true. 888-556-7625 again. Your good news,
4: Kelly.
12: Chloe's coming down with her dog Shibu, so I think I got a bed buddy Saturday night.
5: I'm Shibu's assuming you mean Shibu.
12: Shibu's a good snuggler. Yes, I'm not going to snuggle with Chloe on the overnight. Nope. The bad news about Shibu is like, he'll wake me up at like 6 Sunday morning by stepping on me.
5: Oh, yeah.
12: Stepping, like, hey, let's go out for an early walk.
5: Those nails.
12: I'll talk him down. It's like, hey, well, just, hey, let's get back in bed.
5: Pace yourself, buddy.
4: Yeah. I do, like, I think it's cute, Kelly, that you get excited when you get a bed snuggle. Buddy.
5: I know that for you.
4: And only one dog comes down?
12: Right.
4: Okay.
12: That's her dog.
4: Her, okay. Yeah. Well, I know she has, like, two dogs, and one of them doesn't.
12: So really your
4: you.
12: Mom's dog, the
4: other
12: dog.
4: Okay.
5: Karma.
4: Karma.
5: All right. Yeah, so tell us your good news. 888-556-7625. Let's see. My good news is Nancy and Helen are some of the best friends I have. That is from Cowabunga Will. Cowabunga Will.
6: Steve says the Morning Buzz gave me a shout out for helping out with the segment suggestion. Yeah. Thank you, Steve.
5: Thank you, Steve.
4: Al says it's going to be a beautiful day for the Pro Rider Motorcycle Course in Loudoun tomorrow. Wish me luck. I'm kind of nervous. Al, you got this.
5: You got this, buddy. Yes.
4: I know.
12: Yeah,
4: we haven't
12: good
4: done
12: weather tomorrow.
4: We have to talk. Yeah, you guys, you'll be fine.
5: Good job. Let's see. Good news. Boys weekend with my son heading north to run the Sugarloaf Marathon. Is that a marathon on a mountain?
4: Yeah, that's what it sounds like.
5: Make a marathon and make it worse. That's so scary, running up and down like a marathon up a mountain.
4: Well, I'm sure it's just in the Sugarloaf area. I'm sure it's just a portion of it. I'm guessing the whole thing isn't.
5: Like, it's running to the summit and then back down.
4: 2 miles. Yeah.
6: My good news is my mom is back from Florida for the summer.
5: Nice.
4: Welcome home.
5: What else we got? Let's see here. We got. I hit the right button. Good morning, Mark.
9: Good morning.
5: Hey, tell us some good news.
9: My good news is I passed all my pre-op testing, and I'll be going for brain surgery for Parkinson's disease on June 8th.
12: We wish you well, man.
5: Wish you well, man. Glad it's going to work out for you. Hang, thanks for calling. I always say hang tight. It's not what I'm doing here.
4: It's Kay. My best friend got me a night at Encore Boston for Mother's Day. Champagne and chocolate cake in the bathtub as big as Arkansas tequila espresso martinis. FTW.
5: There you go.
4: Okay. Wow. Good news. I learned to handle a firearm this week. So excited to hone the skills.
5: Go up and see Scott tomorrow.
6: Yes. Yeah. Old Glory Guns and Ammo. Come over and say hi.
4: My good news is I can't wait to get Polly Wally later in the punch in the face.
5: Always.
4: Polly Wally in the tap truck. I know that one.
5: Let's see. I get to go camping with my grandson this weekend. Love my cashew. I'm assuming that's it's a cute nickname.
12: Yeah. Must be a little sweet kid.
5: Yeah. My good news is I took the steps I needed to remove a toxic person out of my life.
4: Good there for you.
5: Do what you got to do.
12: His room negativity. Kill is now out of that person's life.
5: Oh, wow.
4: He's not toxic.
6: Thank you.
4: That's very just nice. A shower water is.
5: You just hope it doesn't seep all the way in. Hey, Scott, say hi to Pumpkin.
6: Hey, Pumpkin, what is your good news?
10: My good news is I'm getting a roadkill hug tomorrow morning at Old Glory Guns and Ammo, baby.
4: Yeah. Are you going to drive a fun car there?
10: I'm thinking I'll bring the Monte Carlo down.
6: I'm thinking that you better not be wearing the same outfit you wore for Halloween.
5: True.
6: Okay, that's what I'm thinking.
4: Monte Carlo. I'm sorry, I won't be
10: at the gun store. I'll have to wear a gun, too.
6: Okay.
5: There you go. Thanks, man. Have fun with Scotty tomorrow.
10: Hey, see you guys.
5: Yeah.
4: I love you, Kevin. I know. I'm sad now that I won't be there. My good news is my wife and... Oh.
5: Yeah, I was going to say, I can't believe you're reading that.
4: No.
5: Go for it.
4: No,
5: finish it.
4: I don't
5: finish
4: want...
5: it.
6: Finish no. it.
4: My good news is my wife and girlfriend met the other night, and they are good with the situation.
6: Well, why are you upset?
5: If they're good with the situation.
6: Good with it.
4: Yeah.
5: The pain on her face.
4: They're just pretending that they're good with it.
6: Are they?
5: I'm going to go with Jolie. Good morning.
13: Hey.
5: Hey.
13: How you guys doing?
5: Good. I'm sorry. What's your name?
13: Joel.
5: Joel. Gotcha. Okay. What's your good news?
13: Our good news is that we finally got the apartment we were looking forward to. We move in June 1st.
5: Nice. Nice. Congratulations.
6: Good news. Taking my boat out for the first time tomorrow. Can't wait.
5: First ride.
4: Oh, it's going to be nice out. I think take Tuesday off of work. It's going to be in the 90s.
5: I'll take your kids. You take the day off. I'll watch your children.
4: It's meeting day. Rats. Currently on a plane headed to Florida to see my family. Well, have fun, Carly.
5: The Sugarloaf Marathon is a road race and it's downhill.
4: Okay.
5: There you go.
6: That's going to be fun to run downhill.
5: I would just tumble. You know those videos of people running down the dirt mountain?
4: Like running. Yeah. I prefer not running downhill.
5: I would fall.
4: It hurts. Yeah, it hurts my legs.
5: We saw our dear friend Yvonne last week. Good morning.
14: Hi.
5: Hi. What's your good news?
14: This is Yvonne. My good news is I will be happily working at the New Hampshire Renaissance Fair both days this weekend. It's going to be beautiful weather, and we don't have to bring waiters.
5: Very nice.
12: All right, you got out there Friday and Saturday, NewHampshireRenFair.com.
5: That's awesome. Did you say you're volunteering?
14: I help a friend out, I go and I help a friend out. It's called work, but I just have a great time. It's just so much fun there.
5: I didn't know, do you dress up?
4: Like, yeah, do you have a corset on and all that stuff?
5: Because we know you, so you're spirited.
14: Yeah, you know me. Of course I dress up.
6: I go every year and have my picture taken with the plague doctor. I like that.
5: All right, well, have so much fun. Thanks for calling. That's funny. Yeah, if you're going to go, you might as well dress up. Right?
6: Got my first location for my vending machine business. I think that's from your son.
4: He was really bummed out about that. He's really bummed out that nobody took him up on that.
5: If this was a real thing, he wanted to buy a vending machine?
4: Yeah, so he saved up the money to buy the vending machine, so he put it out on his Facebook page. If there's any... if anybody around that knows me has a local business that would like my vending machine in, I will come and refill it every Friday. Like, he had these big plans to make...
5: He didn't want to spend any clients.
4: Right, he couldn't find a business to put it in. And he would come to me and he'd be like, I have it on Facebook and not one person said... And I go, well, honey, a lot of people work from home. He's like... I have a lot of friends, but nobody's telling me that they want... I go, maybe they already have a vending machine. Really bummed him out, because that was his way of like...
5: Bummer.
6: Why did we not put one in here?
5: Yeah, we can...
4: Because it's only the five of us that are going to...
6: Out of the five of us, there's a few of us that would not use
4: it. I don't think it would make... make the amount of money that he wanted to make, so... That failed him.
12: With you, Rhodey.
4: Yeah, he ended up instead buying a pressure washer and now wants to go door to door this summer and pressure wash people's garbage cans. They clean them out. He goes, nobody ever cleans their garbage cans, and they should. So he wants to do that instead. He bought the pressure washer.
12: Man.
4: Yeah, he really wanted that vending machine though, and Dylan, it's okay. He's like, no, it's not okay. Nobody wants my vending machine.
5: Yikes. Kelly, say hi to Donna.
12: Donna. Hello, Donna.
15: Hey, Kelly.
12: What's your good news?
15: Good morning, Kelly. My third granddaughter was brought into the world this morning at 12:30. Welcome to the world, Stella Elaine.
5: That's very nice. Congratulations.
6: I like that name, Stella.
5: Stella, I like that too. Yep. That's cool. My good news is going to Jersey this weekend for a baby shower for my first grandson. P.S. I'm also bringing my metal detector for some treasure hunting.
6: Nice.
5: That's now fun. You're talking.
4: My good news, officially down 20 pounds from intermittent fasting. For you.
5: Very nice. I'm picking up my first new vehicle ever. It's a 2026 F-150. I'm 60. So excited. That's from Kim. Congratulations, Kim.
4: Congrats. Did you go to New York City for my one-year anniversary in June, not driving in?
5: Nice.
4: Nice. I fly into New York City every time.
5: I love a CMJ.
12: I like the bus.
5: Let's see. Irish Joe, good morning, bud.
16: Hey, so news is I'm listening to you guys. The boss is away, the cats will play, and it's frying.
5: We'll take it. Thanks, man. Thanks for listening. Hopefully the rest of your Friday is good.
4: Me and my tier one friends had a great time at the Head and the Heart show at the Wang Center last night. Love Head and the Heart.
5: Your tier one friends. Do they know you're your tier one friends? And more important question, do your other friends know they're tier two, tier three? How many tiers do you have?
1: Who rates them like
3: that? You don't have tiers of friends? Like,
1: you do, but I don't call them tier one.
5: What tier are we?
6: Since you opened the can of worms,
1: I'm hoping we're two.
6: So let's go through some of you.
3: Well, no, I don't call them that, but you guys, you know, and we've talked about it with like different
6: Where's
3: things.
6: Dolan
3: of like,
6: Dave?
3: He's number one.
5: He is the tier.
3: He is. He's the pinnacle of friends. You should know that. He should be on the pinnacle of your friends. There's like level. We've talked about it with like invitations to things and stuff. Like when that guy went to the party with his kids, and I said, "What level of friend is it?" Because you're not showing up to a friend that's not like your bestest of friends with your kids to their birthday party.
5: Okay, she's still not answering the question.
6: She's still not answering the question at all.
3: You guys are?
5: Yeah.
6: I'm guessing tier two.
1: Hopefully two.
3: Yeah.
5: That face was a quick hesitation.
3: Kay might be up more like a one, and then I feel bad because you guys weren't at one.
6: Was there a moment that was shared? Why is she tier one? And I'm totally cool because I understand. I mean, you have your group.
3: I hang out with you guys more of a work situation. Mm-hmm. I can hang out with Kayla or Kayla and Cass like outside of our work things.
6: Gotcha.
3: Yeah. Like I wouldn't call you, and I don't know if you would accept an invitation if I called you and said, "Hey, want to go hang out, you and me?" I think you would say no. Kay would be like, "Yeah, let's do it." Okay. So it just it's a different situation.
6: I'm happy just to be there.
3: I'm just happy to be a tier.
1: Tier two.
6: But that opens another door. I mean, Kelly, he's different.
5: He's in a different category. It's like the children branch.
1: It's
5: a child branch, a caretaking branch.
6: You came in and passed him shepherd's pie. What's that tier?
5: You have friendship tiers and you have caretaking tiers.
1: Yeah, see, that's
5: what caretaking tier is.
3: But caretaking is a big part of like who
5: your
3: I
5: friend.
3: Am.
5: Right.
3: Yeah.
1: Yes, so, I try to help that out.
3: So yeah, you do.
5: And that's why.
3: I feel horrible saying this.
6: Well, you brought it up.
3: I know. I kind of like needy people, so we work well together. I really do. I always have this thing where I'm like,
1: "You're welcome."
3: I like to scoop you up, and I'm very motherly, and I like to put you under my wings. So you're right
1: love
3: here.
1: It.
5: So you're tier one caretaking.
1: Take it.
3: You're underneath my wing, right here.
1: Love it.
3: I gotcha. Gotcha,
1: man. My mother hen.
3: Yeah, and I hope you love your shepherd's pie.
1: I will.
6: Wow, that is a lot.
5: Yeah,
3: maybe we should break.
5: I think we need to take a break.
3: There was a lot of good news.
6: I need to smoke.
5: We'll be right back.
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8: Good morning. It's 8:30. Air Force One is headed back to the U.S. after President Trump wrapped up his summit with Chinese President Xi Jinping. The two leaders met in Beijing, where they discussed trade, Iran, the Strait of Hormuz, and other topics in a closed-door meeting. Trump has invited President Xi to the White House this September. A Justice Department official says the U.S. has plans to indict former Cuban President Raul Castro. The indictment expected to deal with Cuba's shooting down of humanitarian assistance planes back in 1996. The move comes as the Trump administration continues to put pressure on Cuba. The state AG's office says the fatal officer-involved shooting of a man was justified. That incident was in February of 2025 at a Planet Fitness location in Londonderry. Calvin Lee Bishop worked at that business and fired a shot before leaving and was eventually pulled over. He was holding a gun when he got out of a vehicle and refused to drop the gun, leading officers to opening fire. No injuries to the officers were reported. None of the officers will face charges. A pick six New Jersey lottery ticket worth $5.9 million was 8 days away from being worthless before a man says he found it crumpled up in one of his pants pockets. State lottery officials say the man showed up to their offices Thursday with the winning ticket and explained he heard their announcement last month about the unclaimed ticket sold at the Exxon in Roseland, where he buys lottery tickets. The lucky guy told lottery officials he checked every corner in every room, as well as every pocket on every pair of pants, until his fingers felt a crumpled piece of paper in one of his pants.
9: He hasn't worn those pair of pants in a year.
8: Luckily, he didn't wash them either. He bought that verified $2 ticket, now worth $5.9 million, to the state lottery offices yesterday before it was due to expire on the 22nd. Good for him. Cooler periods of sun today, a period of rain, rather, high of 55. It is Morning Buzz Sports time.
9: Hey!
8: Sox fall to the Phillies last night at Fenway 3-1. Kyle Schwarber with a big two-run home run in the eighth inning proves to be the margin of victory for Philadelphia. Red Sox in Atlanta tonight. Connelly early on the mound for Boston. NFL releasing their regular season schedule. Patriots not just opening up their schedule, but opening up the NFL schedule on Wednesday, September 9th, as they visit the defending Super Bowl champion Seattle Seahawks to kick off the season. Pats home opener comes in week two and they host the Steelers. Pats have a bye week, week 11, and wrap up the season at home against the Miami Dolphins. Stanley Cup playoffs last night. Golden Knights punched their ticket to the Western Conference Finals with a 5-1 win over the Ducks. Pair of playoff games tonight. Cavaliers have a chance to advance to the Eastern Conference Finals if they can beat the Pistons in Cleveland in game six. And the Spurs have a chance to advance to the Western Conference Finals if they can beat the Timberwolves in Minnesota. Tonight, PGA Championship at Aronimink Golf Club in Pennsylvania. Seven players to top the leaderboard. The big name you look at is, of course, a number one player in the world, Scottie Scheffler, defending PGA champ. He is among that leading group.
10: And tomorrow, the big race in Baltimore, the Preakness Stakes. But not at Pimlico this year. It is being held at Maryland's Laurel Park as they are redoing a lot of construction going on at Pimlico in Baltimore this year. This year's Kentucky Derby champ, Golden Temple, will not be racing. I'll give you my quick picks here because based on my picks for the Derby, Cappy and I went down to the track, placed over $1,000 in bets, and won a pile of dust.
11: Oh,
10: so if you definitely want to win nothing, maybe you could take some advice from me. I like the 2-horse Selly, the 9-horse Iron Honor, who's the favorite, and also the 13th horse, number 13, Great Wife. That's the horse that flipped over backwards before getting into the gate at the Derby. They had to scratch it there.
11: It went off like the Derby was supposed to start at a certain time. They had to mess everything up because of this one horse was going crazy. Kelly, I do have a $2 exacto on my bets.
10: I like it. So I like the 2, the 9, 13. I'm going to do a 3-horse box exacta and a 3-horse box trifecta. And then a little nibble on number 10, Napoleon Solo, to win.
11: I also have a 10-1 exacta. So, because you know why I picked that one? 101. One of our stations.
10: Rock 101.
11: 101.
12: Really?
10: Love it.
11: So I bet 10-1.
13: I didn't know
11: exacta.
13: That.
12: But she explained 101. It.
13: You one do of know why I
12: was 101?
11: Yeah, but some people that are listening have no idea.
13: Erica has no idea what a trifecta box exactly.
11: Oh, yeah.
13: I don't know.
11: You've never gambled.
14: No, not really.
13: Horses
14: no.
13: are confusing.
10: She didn't even get $30 for me, Erica, and we'll show you.

0: $1 trifecta predicting the first three horses in a row paid over $11,000.
1: Yeah.
0: Ooh. For a dollar bet.
1: Whoa.
0: Superfecta paid $95,000 for a dollar bet.
1: Because they were
0: so if you don't have the bets placed, you would get nervous having to potentially pay
1: $30,000.
0: Those bets off. No way.
1: Yeah. Yeah.
2: Hmm. All right.
1: It's a lot. I know.
0: Yeah, go through your slips. Look at your slips after you get them.
1: Yes. Right. Or and I'm relying on Cappy. Cappy, hope you're listening, to get my bets right. Thank you.
2: Yeah. Right.
1: We have a concert report that we have to do. We didn't do it yesterday, so we will come back with the concerts.
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3: How you feeling?
4: Which is brought to you by our very good friends at the Hampton Beach Casino Ballroom. I know they got Brett Michaels this weekend. If you like your music a little on the heavier side, next Wednesday night, Flesh God Apocalypse. I know Erica is trying to move her schedule around so she can go. Frozen Soul is also on the bill, and Avatar is headlining. It's going to be a great show.
1: Nice.
5: Yes, thank you so much. We also have just announced recently, we have Lee Bryce at the Hampton Beach Casino Ballroom coming on September 20th. We have Theory of a Dead Man and Seven Deaths, August 27th and 28th. The 28th show is already sold out.
4: It's going to be a great show.
5: But guess who has tickets? We do on the Buzz, so you can just be listening for your chance to win. And Clutch was just announced on November 5th. Other shows like Roadkill said, Brett Michaels, two nights tonight and tomorrow night. Cinderella's Tom Kiefer Band with Buck Cherry's coming next week, Thursday, May 21st. We have Get the Let Out next Saturday, May 23rd. And coming up soon, May 29th, we have David Lee Roth, and we will have tickets all next week to give away.
1: Well, May 29th, if you're not into David Lee Roth, maybe you're into Luke Bryan. He's going to be playing two shows at the Bank NH Pavilion the 29th.
5: It's a kickoff of their
1: season. And the 30th. That makes sense. A great show. I've seen him. That's a good one. Dark Star Orchestra also going to be coming to Bank NH Pavilion June 11th. We've got Jelly Roll is going to play on June 21st. What else? Motionless and White. That show, well, people are very excited about that show.
4: Yes, they are.
1: Going to be at Bank NH Pavilion on July 16th. Lots of stuff going on here. Tedeschi Trucks. Whole bunch.
4: Are you going to that?
5: No, I can't go to that one. I am. Right now, I have Black Crowes on June 19th. I'm going to. June 20th, Adam Ezra. Then I have, in July, I think I have Paul Simon, or that might be June. So Paul Simon, and then I have the Guess Who, and then I have Voice Bash. Oh, and I have Fish in there. Whoa. So I have a summer lined up of tons of great music.
4: I have a few shows coming up. If you guys aren't doing anything, you're more than welcome to join me. May 30th, Acid Bath is going to be rocking. That's a real band.
5: Yeah.
4: The Roadrunner in Boston. Also, Nonpoint just got announced. Wally's August 6th in Hampton. And, of course, Demir Borgir, Palladium, August 8th. And Crowbar, yeah, we will be in the house at the Palladium September 19th. So we got some great shows
5: coming. Don't forget the biggest show that just got announced earlier today, June 7th. I can't even believe it.
4: Tell me about it.
5: God's Go First is going to be in Rochester at the Garage.
1: Yeah.
5: At the Inn at the Governor's Inn. Like,
1: you're going to melt your face.
4: We're going to melt your faces.
5: And it's not just God's Go First.
4: No, there isn't.
5: It's lined up with tons of
4: Purging
5: metal.
4: Sin. We have The Smokes, Echo Chamber, Reckless Child, and, of course, my friends in Lethal Creed. And like I said, I'm not even getting to all the bands. There's a ton of bands on there.
5: It's going to be a good metal festival, yep. And it's going to be awesome. It's June 7th.
4: Tickets are going quick.
1: Take a good look at your face, because it's going to be melted off when you
4: different.
1: Come back.
4: It's going to look different.
5: Yesterday, Tupelo announced, and I brought this up with Hoey in the studio, Gary Hoey will be December 4th at the Tupelo. Also, Dokken was announced July 26th, November 7th, British Invasion Years, and November 27th, our friends from The Fools will be at the Tupelo. Yes. Kelly, got any shows for us?
6: I do not.
1: Okay, well, the TD Garden has a lot of stuff going on.
5: Do you know what we were doing?
6: Or are
5: you
6: concert working? Report.
5: Okay. Yeah.
1: Yeah, he's working on the Preakness.
5: Okay.
6: No, I'm on the golf pool now.
1: Okay. You're really helping yourself here. Five Sauce, one of Scott's favorites. Love going to see that show with the girls.
4: You know, this is the first year that I was not invited. I wasn't even used as a driver.
1: Wow. June 5th, TD Garden. We could go together we could meet up with them there.
4: Meet up with them? No. If we go, we're going to take
1: just
4: photos.
1: You and me.
4: We're going to get VIP passes.
1: Yeah, we're meeting the band.
4: Highlight.
1: Yeah, Five Sauce. Ariana Grande playing three nights at the Garden. This is exciting. I didn't know that.
5: Yeah. Olivia Rodrigo.
1: Olivia Rodrigo. I might have to now.
5: She, I think, announced.
1: She's got three shows there with Wolf Alice in October.
5: Yeah.
4: And Iron Maiden has a date there. Of course, Iron Maiden
1: and Megadeth.
4: Yeah.
1: September 9th.
4: That kept flashing at me while I was waiting in traffic in Boston.
5: What are you going to do? It's the same night as the opening night of the Patriots.
6: Oh, wow.
1: Wow. September 9th.
6: No, that's the... You keep saying that. They're in Seattle.
5: Okay. opening night as in their first game. Sorry.
6: Oh.
1: Patriots. Scott still doesn't care.
4: I might skip the game.
5: No, I'm not saying it's going to affect traffic. It was a joke, Kelly. Oh. Obviously, he doesn't care.
1: Okay. Why don't you go back to your golf?
6: Well, he's always worried when he goes to a concert in Boston. And he's always worried about the Red Sox games and traffic.
5: It is not the first game of the Patriots. It is the first game of the Patriots. I know they're on the road, but if the Patriots are still on September 9th.
1: So Ariana Grande.
3: You're going down to tier three.
5: I'm getting under my wing.
6: You can't reduce me to tier three.
1: Hey, you keep it up. I'm going to reduce you to tier three. Brandi Carlile, Jensen McRae playing at the Cross Insurance Arena in Portland. Did Greg say he's going?
5: Yeah, I got him tickets to that.
1: Nice. Of course you did.
5: Well, because he's like,
4: didn't have the pre-code.
5: He didn't know. He's like, do you know codes? Do you know? And I was like, oh, yeah, I'm a part of her fan club. So I got the code. He's like, can you buy me tickets and I'll just Venmo you? I was like, just give me your credit card. Yeah. He's all set. He's got it.
1: Very nice.
4: And she's got his credit card. So everybody's all set.
1: We're good to go. You guys, hey, we are going to Five Sauce. We're putting on Greg.
4: Yes, we are.
5: Coming up to Gillette Stadium, BTS World Tour is August 5th. And August 6th are doing two shows. Obviously, we have Chris Brown and Usher, August 17th. Oh. Coming up Labor Day weekend, Bruno Mars, and I'm going to one of those shows.
1: Oh, I want to go to that.
5: It took me, how long was I in here? For 2 hours on a, trying to get tickets in the portal.
3: Oh, I missed it.
5: Finally.
1: Rats. Oh, yeah.
5: And then once I got through that Saturday, then they're like, sold out after I waited 2 hours. So then I had to get into the queue for Sunday. I was like 14,700. I'm like, I'm never going to get tickets. Finally, I got through the queue. I got 3 obstructive view tickets for me and the boys. But
3: That'll be a good show.
5: It's all I could do. At least we'll hear them.
1: Oh,
5: and that's what my kids.
1: There are going to be screens.
5: You're
4: going
5: to
4: be able to see it.
5: Like, Mom, it'll be fun. Banana Ball coming to Foxborough this summer, August 28th and 29th. And, a bunch of... Ed Sheeran is at Gillette on September 25th. And on the 26th, Zach Bryan's there, August 2nd and August... October 2nd and October 3rd. Kelly, you okay?
4: He lost his phone.
1: We already know the answer to that question.
5: This is, maybe. You might be on the cusp. Just let's get through
6: today. You can't reduce me. It's too late. I'm only two tier.
4: You got 68 minutes.
5: We'll see if you can.
1: Yeah, we'll see if you make it. good shows. Good shows. That was the concert report.
5: Yes.
4: Yes, it was.
5: Thank you. Go get some tickets or go to morningbuzz.com and go to our, ticket giveaway area. We give away so many tickets that you don't know. Like, it's not just on the air, but online. You just put your name in, and I could just send you an email saying, hey, you won tickets, and you're going to the show.
1: And so, if you're already listening on the iHeartRadio app, by the way, they have the contest tab right there, too.
5: Oh,
1: so you can click that. It'll take you right to the station where we have those tickets to give away. So, do it all in one spot. Yeah. We are going to break. We got Kelly's final news, final break. And then we got, what's the buzz?
4: We got some punching to do.
1: We got punching. We've got the mother trucking giveaway.
5: Oh, we were going to do.
3: Are we doing that? Anyone listening who?
5: Anyone listening who? Erica really wanted to do that.
3: I have one. I have a good one. I'm excited.
5: I have one too.
1: Okay, you hold on to it. So we
4: mine
1: got a lot.
4: Is okay.
5: Oh. God, Kelly.
4: Being honest.
5: Those aren't good vibes.
6: Anyone listening who?
1: Okay, we'll be right back.
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1: Good morning. It's 8:58. Periods of rain today. High of 55. President Trump's high-stakes visit to China is over after talks with President Xi Jinping in Beijing. The two leaders discussed the ongoing war in Iran, among many other topics, with China considered Iran's largest trading partner. Trump said Xi wants the Strait of Hormuz opened as soon as possible, just like he does. Vice President J.D. Vance in Maine yesterday says American taxpayers have been getting fleeced by fraud in the federal government for decades. He traveled to Bangor Thursday to talk about the Trump administration's effort to combat fraud.
2: When the president of the United States said, J.D., we've got a fraud problem and I want you to tackle it, I was so proud and so happy to be able to do it.
1: Earlier, the state, Vance said, it appears mainly blue states are not taking fraud seriously. JetBlue will be putting an end to its flights at Manchester-Boston Regional Airport. The discount airline began offering service more than a year ago and provides trips to Orlando, Fort Myers, and Fort Lauderdale. JetBlue says its last flight is set for July 8th. Airport officials say they'll continue to look for new carriers and would welcome JetBlue back in the future. Two Vermont residents are accused of being part of an international gun smuggling operation. U.S. Attorney Aaron Cregan announced yesterday 13 people have either been indicted or pled guilty for their roles in the conspiracy. They allegedly funneled illegally obtained weapons from New Hampshire through New York and Vermont into Canada. This allegedly went on from 2021 to 24. Cregan says some of the guns were recovered at crime scenes in Canada. Dummerston, Vermont's Justin Jackson and Melissa Long pleaded guilty and are awaiting sentencing. The jury in the Elon Musk versus Sam Altman trial heard closing arguments Thursday. Musk is suing OpenAI, a company he co-founded along with its CEO Sam Altman and company president Greg Brockman. He's arguing that Altman reneged on a promise to keep OpenAI a nonprofit and that $38 million be donated was misused for commercial purposes. Morning Buzz Sports. Sox lose to the Phillies last night. 3-1. Pat's going to open their season at the defending Super Bowl champion Seattle Seahawks September 9th. That is a Wednesday night. I'm Kelly Brown, Morning Buzz News.
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5: Everything's moving fine on the Spalding Turnpike. No issues on Route 4, and 101 is free and clear. Through Manchester, you're moving fine, and the Everett Turnpike through the Bedford Tolls looks great. No problems on Route 3. 128 northbound, slight traffic through Peabody, Centennial Drive to Lowell Street. No problems on Route 1. 95 southbound, you're stop and go from Salem Street down to North Ave. 93 southbound, looking great. No real issues getting down into Boston. Quick slowdown right at Mystic Ave. But everything else out there, looking good. Have a nice, enjoyable, safe road weekend, people.
1: Another dreary day today, but the weekend looks good. Periods of rain today, high of 55. But mostly sunny and pleasant Saturday, high of 77. Warm, breezy early on Sunday, high of 83. Kelly Brown, Morning Buzz.
6: Thank you, Kelly. I'm just going into the song, right?
5: Yeah, we are going to play a song.
6: We're doing that. Yeah.

0: Now's the time.
1: It is the time. It's the most... Do you have the...
0: Oh, I do. I do. I have this right here.
2: 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The Buzz Mother Trucking Giveaway from Foss Chrysler Dodge Jeep Ram of Exeter and Greg in the Morning Buzz.
1: Foss Motors. We've been doing emails. Now we're going to go to the phones. We are going to take three finalists. Erica is waiting for you, anxiously for you to call, give her all your information. Just a reminder, you need a valid driver's license. You have to be 21 years of age, and you have to be able to attend the giveaway. Yes. Foss Motors in Exeter on Saturday, June 20th at 10 a.m. Don't be late. It happened last year, and I felt so bad for the woman that didn't get there on time because she was 2.5 hours away. And
0: if you are not registered by 10:30, you forfeit the spot, unfortunately.
1: Just so you know, Kelly, the guy that had emailed in about Tier 1 friends, they have Tier 1. He does have a Tier 1 shirt.
3: He's got T-shirts.
1: So they do have T-shirts for what tier they are. Yeah, pretty cool. Yes, so thank you to Foss Motors, and Erica's waiting your phone calls. We also have some other things we have to clean up tonight. Brett Michaels, Casino Ballroom.
4: Unskinny Bop.
1: Okay.
0: Sure.
1: And what song were you listening to when your car was over?
4: Every Rose Has Its Thorn.
1: Wasn't that playing on the radio?
4: High school, I just dropped my my date off, and I was taking Tolan Road in Dover to Rochester, and had my Camaro, and I was listening to H-E-B, and that was the song that was on. And I went around a corner, and the back end of the car went right out into the woods. And that song was blaring, and I was...
1: You were wicked embarrassed.
4: I was wicked embarrassed, but I wasn't by myself. The date, I'd already dropped her off, thank God. And I went to somebody's house, and the woman was very funny. She goes, if you've been drinking, I'm not going to call the police. I said, I haven't been drinking, but I think you should, because there's stuff all over the road and stuff like that. Yeah. So, ever since then, I'm not really a Brett Michaels fan.
1: Well, if you want to go see Brett Michaels, if you are a fan, email me now, laura@morningbuzz.com, with your name, your address, your phone number, and your date of birth, and maybe I'll give you some tickets.
4: I missed that Camaro.
1: Sorry, buddy. Yeah, okay. All right. Okay, now it's time for What's the Buzz?
5: What's the buzz? Tell me what's happening. What's the buzz?
6: Boys, are you buzzing?
5: What's the buzz? Tell me what's happening. What's the buzz?
6: It was you buzzing.
5: What's the buzz? Tell me what's happening. What's the buzz?
7: Hello, Neil and Buzz.
5: What's the buzz?
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1: Very nice. Thank you.
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0: Margs.com. Oh, I'm going to see if I can find the paper. Did we see John Cena has been diagnosed with something?
1: No, we didn't.
0: Where is it? I want to be able to read it exactly. Well, he's been diagnosed with a mite infestation.
1: Oh, no.
0: In his eyes.
4: Oh, you can't see me.
0: He revealed that.
4: Oh, now you start scratching your eyes.
1: Well, no. I saw, they do all those, I want to say infomercials, like all these drug things. One person with dry eyes, she's putting in these drops, and then they zoom in, and they're little mites that are eating your eyeballs.
0: Yeah, apparently after a routine eye exam, the condition is called Demodex Belphataris, something along those lines.
8: No, I guess those are the Demodex. Those the mites? Is that what they're calling the mites?
0: I don't know. They're calling it, it's DB, but it hides in plain sight. He just chalked it up to regular redness and itchiness as a sign of aging. He's got mites in his eyes.
1: I think it's more common than we think. People get these, like the dry eye sensitivity and stuff, but it's
0: prescription eye drops.
1: Yeah.
4: What's horrible is that I don't know where Kayla got it from, but I look it up real quick. And of course, the photo they have of him is he steps outside on a sunny day and he doesn't have sunglasses. So his eyes are like, and everybody's like, oh my God, see the early signs. The guy's outside and it's sunny out. He didn't have sunglasses on.
1: Yeah. We talk about sleep a lot. Now, I always heard you got to get like eight to 10. Well, they're saying sleep sweet spot revealed as 6.4 to 7.8 hours. I'm usually 7 hours on a weekend is good for me, but they said they went through people's biological aging clocks, measuring brain, heart, liver, immune system function, and short sleepers under 6 hours showed 50% higher death risk with their follow-up. But sleepers who got about 8 hours had 40% higher risk compared to those who go the 6 to 8. So if it's less than 6, bad. If it's more than 8, bad. Which is crazy.
3: I get bad at both during the week because I get less than 6 during the week and I get way more than 8 during the weekend.
1: Yeah. So yeah, 6.4 to 7.8 hours nightly is what's going to be good for your cardiovascular disease, diabetes, depression, all that wonderful stuff.
3: I don't feel great about this. California is exploring an idea of high-speed buses that can go 140 miles an hour.
1: But where would they be able to do that? Because isn't, like, California's, like, the worst traffic ever?
4: I would wonder where they're going to get up to that speed.
8: Maybe it's northern.
4: The way Tom makes it sound is everybody's stuck in traffic all the time.
8: That's around L.A.
3: Yeah, they're saying this is going to be more for long-distance travel when you're there, not, like, in the city. But I don't know. I don't need that.
8: High-speed rail, yes.
3: They've been talking about that, this says, for decades, and they still haven't been able to come up with that. So I don't see this actually happening, but who knows?
4: I don't want to go after your girl, Caleb, but...
1: Yeah, which one?
4: Did Britt have a knife incident at a restaurant?
1: Hey, did you even ever talk about her being in Maine?
3: I don't think we've talked about it. No, yeah, I saw that, though. Yeah,
1: your state.
3: I think Camden. I believe there was a treatment facility. Camden she was at.
1: She checked herself out.
3: Yeah, she checked. I think it was 3 weeks. They wanted her to stay the 30 days, checked out. Yeah, and it looks like there was some sort of incident at a restaurant in L.A. where she started acting weird, barking, and had, like, one of the knives in her hands.
1: Did you say barking?
3: I said barking. Mm. Yeah. Yeah, it's sad.
1: Oh.
3: Yep, it's a sad one.
1: Yeah. Poor Britt.
8: Other Big Bang.
3: Her rep, I'm sorry, just real quick, because I'm reading the article now. Her rep said she was only using the knife to cut a hamburger.
4: I don't want to know.
8: All right, but she didn't wave it around. We don't know anything like that.
3: That's a statement from the rep. Mm-hmm. Sorry, Cole.
8: Fans of the Big Bang Theory series, first teaser has been released for the spinoff. The series is titled Stuart Fails to Save the Universe.
3: I love Stuart.
8: Follows Stuart Bloom as he's tasked to restore reality. Comes after he destroys a device built by Sheldon and Leonard from the original series and causes a multiversal Armageddon.
3: So, I might have to check that out.
1: So this is the second spinoff?
3: Yeah,
1: because we have young Sheldon. And
8: debuts July 23rd on HBO Max.
3: Nice.
1: Okay.
3: If you're a single person, there are certain states. Oh, well, this is the 10 states where people are most likely to die single.
4: Oh,
3: sorry. I didn't know that. New York comes in at number 1. New Mexico, Hawaii, Nevada, Rhode Island at 5. Massachusetts at 6.
8: No New Hampshire.
3: No New Hampshire, no Maine. No, Louisiana, Delaware, Pennsylvania, and Florida wrap out the top 10. Yeah. Interesting.
8: Florida.
4: Yeah. All right, Erica is back in here.
1: Yes.
4: They are saying that Gen Zers are attending phone-free parties because they know they need to work on their social.
7: I'm in.
3: She just got so excited.
7: I love that. Yeah. I have a time limit on all my apps. I am all about that.
4: Have you just had enough?
7: Yes.
4: Yeah.
7: I love not being on my phone.
4: Yeah.
7: Like I feel like when I spend hours scrolling, like, I'm just negatively affected almost immediately. Yeah. I'm like, I'd rather go for a run or color.
1: Yeah, I wonder if it's that like way that. Because your entire
3: only
1: life is that.
3: Yeah.
1: Where we didn't have that for so long. I feel like it's different. I don't look at it as, like, it doesn't, like, it usually
3: well,
1: doesn't bring
3: also,
1: me.
3: Like, you're not going to look at something on Instagram and, like, have that.
1: Right. I'm not,
3: like,
1: I don't want reels or...
3: Yeah,
1: things like that. So I guess it doesn't. To me, it's just a phone. I find enjoyment, like, oh, I look at my friends' pictures of their kids or something like that. Mm-hmm. So it puts me in a good mood.
7: Yeah,
1: but I guess I didn't have it until I was in my 20s.
3: Yeah,
1: at least.
7: I definitely think I'm different than most Gen Zers, though, because I know my friends and sister. They're like, oh my gosh, it puts me in a way better mood when I'm scrolling. And I'm like, no, I'm the opposite. I don't.
1: Yeah,
7: I don't like it. But
3: you
7: I do it.
3: You have a time limit on. Does your app say you can, like, once you hit your limit, the app doesn't allow you to open it?
7: Yep. You can either, you can tell it you want 1 more minute, 15 more minutes, or you're done for the day and you get off.
3: Wow. Good to know.
1: Wow. Yeah.
3: Good to know.
1: This one. I didn't read the article, but I kind of. So, because Greg talks about how Valerie has to tell the dog exactly where they're going, what they're doing.
3: When they're going to be back.
1: Every morning when I leave, I give Otis, mom's leaving. I'm just going to work.
3: Short day.
1: Sometimes I did
3: Mom
1: tell him.
3: Day.
1: I said, I'm going to work. Then they have to go get a tow hitch put on my car, so I'm not going to be home till later, but I promise we're going to go for a walk. I give them the whole rundown. So they did this thing. What's really going on in your dog's brain when they see signs that you're heading out? Because it's easy to feel, obviously, guilt and wonder, like, oh, my gosh, you know, poor dog. And they see, dogs are brilliant at spotting patterns in human behavior. They don't just notice what's happening. They notice what usually happens next. So they dogs actually know that you're leaving. If essentially they feel fear, anxiety triggered by somebody leaving, that anxiety will obviously... They'll start licking their lips. They'll do some dramatic, obvious, like maybe barking, running in circles, doing things to kind of make you want to stay with them. Yeah, but again, when you come home, they go right back into the "I love you so much." There's nothing more that I want than you.
9: Yeah.
1: So they did say there are simple ways to build more calm and independence at home if your dog shows like all the signs that it doesn't want you to leave. But it says try to mix up your cues. So the dog doesn't always know that you're leaving.
9: Can't associate keys with you getting in the car and leaving.
8: Just sneak out the back.
4: At the bathroom window.
9: Just shimmy out the bathroom.
4: In the bathroom. That is so weird.
7: Come out. Good luck in there, sitting outside the bathroom door, though, like wondering. No, you can't do that. Don't do that.
9: True. She's got a good point.
7: She's going to come out.
1: That's a good point. They say for some dogs, it can help to create clear signal that tells them whether they're coming with you or staying behind. Like, that's the thing. Otis knows exactly what time I go to pick up Parker every day.
4: So does he go?
1: He comes with me.
4: Okay.
1: Some days where I'm picking up Parker and I have to bring him somewhere and he doesn't come with me, it's like, wah, wah, wah. Like, it's the worst thing in the world. Yeah. Same thing. He knows every day at 2 o'clock, I feed Reba a can of food, and then I take him for a walk from 2 to 3. Every single day.
4: Is that so the cat can eat and relax without having to worry about the dog getting to it?
1: They're in... Reba has a... gated off room.
4: Gotcha.
1: Yeah, so Otis is
9: in her space.
1: It's her, yeah, she lives in the gated kitchen, our dining room, where her food and water is, and the crab, and she likes to lay on the crab's cage. Weird. But
9: eat lamp.
1: Yeah. Oh, yeah. Probably it. So, anyways, Otis is, like, so like me on a schedule, and just, like, he knows
9: we're going for a walk. All the cats know what time it is to eat. If I'm a minute past feed time, it's mayhem.
1: Oh, yeah. And when I don't take him for a walk, he's like, you fed the cat, but now we're not going out? Like, what is wrong with you?
4: When I FaceTime Nora and Jill, they try to, their two cats... it's time to eat, and they're like, "You got 30 more minutes." And those cats are meowing like they're
9: Bear screams like she's being assaulted by something.
4: She's like, "Look at these two!"
9: What?
4: And they're just somebody feed me.
9: Desperate. Yeah. Well, we should break because we still got more stuff to do.
1: Yeah,
9: which is good.
1: Anybody listening? Who? Erica? Really?
7: I'm excited.
1: Yeah, Erica is programming the show
7: I hope
1: now.
7: There's somebody listening who has my thing.
9: We'll find out what her thing is next.
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0: anybody listening, who? That's what we're going to do.
1: That's what we're doing.
0: I like it.
2: Yes.
1: Who's going for it?
0: I think Erica needs to go. She's very excited.
2: I would love to know if there's anyone listening who has won a reality TV show.
0: Like a reality TV competition.
2: Yeah, like whether it's a cooking show or whatever it may be. And like, has won a reality
3: and
2: show.
3: And I would say we do have people in this area that are
0: competed.
3: Yes.
0: And are and won.
3: Yeah, perfect. So hopefully maybe they can call in.
0: Yeah, so 888-556-7625. We're all going to give you an idea, a scenario. If you, first person, not your brother, sister, mother, cousin, barber, you have done it, call in and Erica will take your calls and we'll talk about it. So yeah, Erica, anybody won a reality TV competition?
1: Kelly Brown.
4: Almost fell off a cruise. I mean, came really close. Or actually, if you did fall off a cruise ship and survived, please call in. Been a lot of crazy stuff going on in the cruise lately.
0: It sure
4: cruise
0: has. Business.
1: I'm kind of along the lines with Kelly. I got this one. I heard it firsthand. Anyone listening, anybody listening who lost a boat off a trailer while transporting it and never found it. This guy was explaining to his buddy as they were sitting at the gas station, back his trailer was empty, and he's like, dude, I just went back and there's no sight of it. So obviously somebody else either grabbed it or that sucker went off to the woods. So I want to know if you lost a boat off a trailer and went back for it and there's no sight of it.
0: Like, never
1: your boat's
0: it.
1: Gone.
0: Wow. All right. I saw something on Instagram the other day. It was a video of this woman going into a hotel room. And the first thing she does is props open the door with her suitcase and then checks the entire room for a person. How often are you going into hotel rooms and there's another person still in there? So I want to know if you went into your hotel room and somebody else was in there.
5: It's happened to me.
0: I've never heard of this in real life.
5: Yep. And the people were sleeping. And I had to go to the front desk and tell them, you gave me keys to a room where people are still in and sleeping. And the woman was freaking, like...
1: One was in the shower, and the other one was doing their hair in the... Because as soon as you walked in, the bathroom was, like, right there. And the shower was running, and then there were kids on the bed watching TV. So, absolutely...
0: Whoa.
5: It happened to me. I was like, trying to be quiet because I didn't want them to wake up and be like, what the... But it was their fault when I went to the front room, even though they were supposed to have already left.
0: Yeah.
5: The room was supposed to have been cleaned. Yeah. And it wasn't. These people were still sleeping.
0: Well, I guess I already got a win. So that's good. I already won. But still, 888-556-7625. Laura.
5: Okay. So last month or a couple months ago, one of the community pages in a local town, they were looking for this man that was naked that kept getting caught on Ring cameras.
0: Okay.
5: Come to find out, he was sleepwalking.
0: Oh.
5: So, I want to know, and maybe this guy will call him, if you were sleepwalking and got caught on a Ring camera doing something, maybe, I don't care if you were naked or not, this guy happened to be, but were you caught doing something on a Ring camera?
0: Sleepwalking.
5: Yes.
0: All right.
5: Because I know, like, I have a buddy... He used to sleepwalk, and we'd be, like, watching TV, and he'd come out of his bedroom and go to the refrigerator and start eating and, like, leaving a mess and just... But he was totally...
0: Yeah, he was asleep.
5: Asleep doing it. So I'm sure there's Ring cameras inside of houses now, outside of houses.
0: Yeah, get caught sleepwalking on a Ring camera.
5: All right.
0: We'll go around one more time just so we know.
4: Kelly. Almost fell off a cruise ship, or did fall off.
1: Who lost?
4: And maybe while you were sleepwalking.
0: Okay.
1: Who lost a boat off a trailer and never found it.
0: Right. Erica's was won a reality TV show, competition show, L.
5: I got caught sleepwalking on a Ring camera.
0: And mine is had somebody in your hotel room that wasn't supposed to be there. That's crazy to me that it's happened to two of you.
5: Yeah.
0: I didn't, I'm like, how often are you actually walking in to a hotel room
5: and
0: people are there? I don't know.
1: And then for the rest of the time that we stayed there, we were terrified the same thing was going to happen to us. So you put like a suitcase up against the thing was locked. We were terrified.
0: Yep. I'm always putting a suitcase in front of the door. I don't know what it's going to do. I'm just convinced that it...
4: Well,
0: will notify me.
4: Up, I guess.
0: Yeah, that's the hope. 888-556-7625. Somebody did text. We had already planned on doing this segment today, but somebody did text in earlier suggesting it. I don't know their name, but credit to that person. Let's see here. All right. Good morning, Ryan.
6: Hello.
0: Hey, which one you got?
6: So I got you. So my wife and I were visiting in Italy. We checked in, we were traveling like all day. We came in at like 11 p.m. at night and, We got hotel keys. We're tired. We're dazed. We don't know what's going on. We think we have the right room. And then we buzz in. The key works. Yep. And there's like five people watching TV and just doing their thing. Like, we have no, and we're just like, huh? What's going on? And we're just like, and it's just like, it, that's not the thing that you want when you're like, you don't speak Italian, you don't know what's going on, you can't communicate. And I think they were like from like China or something. So like, we also can't, there's like a double layer of not being able to communicate.
0: Wow. So it was, did it wind up being the wrong room? Oh, okay. He hung up. Well, that's interesting. That happening in Italy, the language barrier too. That's
7: yeah, language barrier.
1: I also had it happen at the apartment. There was a storage unit on our level and it has the same looking doors as everybody else's. So I walked down the hall and thought I was walking into where the storage units were. Swung the door open and there's two people standing in the kitchen. Making, I was like, oh!
0: all right, we're gonna go to Jody. Hi, Jody. Yeah. What do you got?
8: Hi. All right, so I actually had a hotel room. Nobody was in it. We put all our things in there. We went to dinner, had a couple drinks and everything, came back. It was a man in our bed. And my husband said, what are you doing here? And he said, go get somebody. I ran to the office with my kids. I said, there's a man in his underwear in my room. And by the time we got back there with the people from the office, he was drinking a beer with my husband. But he was biking and was completely exhausted. I'm like, you didn't see our stuff? He said, I was so tired, I figured I'd deal with it in the morning. Well, where'd you think the people were?
1: That's
8: wow. It was crazy.
0: All right, that is crazy.
5: Yeah.
0: Well, I'm glad your husband made a friend. That's good.
8: Well, right. I don't think this guy had a choice.
0: Yeah, fair enough.
8: Take right. care.
0: Thanks, Jody. You too. That's funny. So nobody has almost fallen off of a cruise ship.
5: And nobody lost a boat. Naked.
0: Nobody's been caught naked on a Ring camera. Nobody's won a cooking competition. Lots of hotels. Katie, what happened to you with the hotel?
1: Okay, this isn't good.
9: So there was two instances. On our honeymoon about 8 years ago in St. Martin, we were taking a nap. And a couple of older ladies walked into our room with all of their bags and stuff. For it looked like a girls trip, so that was super awkward.
0: Yeah.
9: And then about a month ago in Connecticut for a cheer competition, we walked into what we thought was our room and there were children everywhere, shoes, clothes everywhere. It was a disaster.
0: Oh, yikes. How does that happen? That happened to you twice.
7: Could be you, Katie.
0: Yeah. Are we sure?
9: Twice.
0: That's all right. Good call. That's crazy. All right. Thanks, Katie. I didn't know this whole the hotel thing was a
7: never happened
0: real
7: to be
0: thing.
7: Hotel.
1: I wish it wasn't.
0: Yeah, that's I don't care for that. Because then what happens? Like the guys in your bed, do you have them come and clean?
7: Oh yeah,
0: it,
7: you gotta
0: it, right?
7: get new sheets. And,
0: yeah. Like give me the new towels.
1: Okay, does he stay or do you who goes?
0: I think I just want a new room, anyways. I think maybe I just want a whole new room.
5: Yeah, they gave us a new room because
1: We got a new room because those people are obviously still very much in.
0: They weren't going anywhere.
5: Yeah, but what made me upset about the whole thing is the fact that. Okay, these people didn't check out on time, whatever. They were giving us a room that they thought was already clean. So then I'm thinking to myself,
7: nobody double checked.
5: Nobody's cleaning these rooms
0: That's
5: and they're
0: true.
5: Just giving you, yeah.
0: Hey, I don't like it. Oh. I don't like it.
1: Think about that when you put your head on the pillow.
0: No.
1: That could have been a ramp.

0: They'll be right back. We'll be back. It's Greg in the Morning Buzz.
1: New Hampshire's Rock Station, Rock 101.

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2: Thank you,
3: Hey, Kristen. She works at DeSilva Motorsports, is that?
2: Yeah, Kristen DeSilva. Yes,
3: that's what
2: yeah.
3: I thought. Okay, just making sure for anybody who didn't know.
2: Yes.
3: Not just a random, hey, Kristen.
2: Yeah.
3: Very nice. All right, so we're going to punch some people in the face.
2: Yes, we are, and I think there's somebody that needs to start because she's got some anger built up.
4: Oh, yeah.
3: So, but while we're doing this real quick, make her wait on this for one more second.
2: She's like,
3: you can call in 888-556-7625. You can also text in 82945. Put the buzz at the beginning of your text. Erica.
4: If you've been listening the whole show, then you know I've been waiting for this. I'm going to punch in the face the lady who tried to steal my seats at the Red Sox game Wednesday.
3: Take it. Don't steal her seats.
4: Rude.
3: Don't just gaslight rude.
4: It's so weird.
3: People are weird. Don't know what to do with them. Who wants to go next?
5: I want
3: to
5: punch black shower water. That's no way to. No person should start the morning with water if it's black coming out of the shower.
3: No. Not ideal.
5: No.
3: Not ideal.
2: I want to take a bat to my Red Sox. Know how to use it, men. It's baseball, people.
3: These are at least nunchucks. I don't have a bat.
2: I know, but they need to know how to use their bats, and they don't.
3: That's right.
0: I'm going to punch the perfume level at the main mall. I did my power walk inside the mall. Man, all I could smell was perfume. Yeah. Getting disoriented.
2: How beautiful were the ladies, though?
0: The ladies were nice. Some of them had no heads.
3: Fair enough.
0: They were looking good.
3: Some of them had no heads. Everything's fine.
2: Their bodies are good.
3: Yeah. I'm going to go ahead and...
2: I love his love for mannequins. Like,
5: it doesn't bother you?
2: It makes you bring you back up to tier
0: one mannequin tricked me one time. It's not a thing.
3: It sure seems like a
0: thing. Although Mixtape Mike sends me regular pictures of mannequins now every couple of weeks.
3: All right. 888-556-7625. I'm going to poke my mom in the eye for her new knee. That's what I'm going to do. 888-556-7625.
5: Punch apartment living. It means you can't play your drums anymore. They don't like that.
3: Probably not as loud as you want to anyways.
2: Can you give sorry.
3: No, it's okay. Go ahead.
2: I give a loving punch to Samson. He'll be 12 years old tomorrow.
3: Oh, Samson. I love that name. We had a neighbor had a dog named Samson, and I only know that because they yelled from like 3 streets.
2: Samson! Shut up!
3: Leave Samson alone. He's outside all day. Jesse, good morning.
6: Good morning. I would like to punch my coworker Jeff in the face, please.
3: You got it, man.
2: Thank you. Punch a credit card. It's the most dangerous thing you can have in your wallet.
5: Oh, you can say that again.
2: No, they're not. I love my credit card.
5: No, I love it.
0: You pay it up every month.
5: That was for some people.
2: I love it because I get Delta Air miles.
3: Again, the excitement on your face is just palpable. I'll punch this weather that's all over the place. Mother Nature, go home. You're drunk.
0: She's showing up tomorrow.
2: Can you punch Brian square in his Ford? He wishes he had a Hemi.
3: Oh. Supercharged.
5: Supercharged.
3: Supercharged Hemi. Let's go to Ralph.
7: Delphine.
8: I want to punch Toy Story Andy right in the baby maker for thinking his Jeep is cool.
3: Thanks.
5: I'm seriously just punching a
3: Toy Story Andy?
2: Whatever.
3: Just a kid.
2: Let's see here. Oh, no. I want to give a punch in the face to the airline that decided not to be an airline anymore and ruined my trip to see my sister and Mo.
3: Hey, Mo. Let's go to Cedric. Good morning, Cedric. Who are you punching today?
9: I like to punch Chuck and Velford in the face for being a mutt.
3: All right.
5: You mutt.
3: Let's see what Chuck has to say about that. Chuck.
5: Oh!
3: Who do you want to punch in the face?
5: Uh-oh. Wow.
9: I'd like to punch Cedric, Lily, and Scarlett right in the face.
3: There we go. All right. That's like a weekly thing.
5: I like that. I like that.
3: Frequent flyers.
2: Can you poke in the eye my granddaughter, Abigail, who is valedictorian for Alvern High School?
3: Oh, very
2: congratulations.
3: Nice. Matt. Dig. Let's go to Scotty. Say hi to Julie.
5: Good morning, Julie. Who would you like to punch in the face?
10: I would like to punch my beautiful grandson, Callum, for starting to walk.
3: Very nice. That's a great name, too. Callum. Very cool.
2: Thank you. Can you punch myself in the face because I'm feeling a little bit bad for everyone else at the Mother Trucking giveaway because I'm feeling really good vibes about being the winner.
5: Got some good
3: confidence. You got to have some confidence.
2: Can you give one to Brown Hill Bubba? It's been a while.
3: Hey, Brown Hill Bubba, that one's for you.
0: It's my hill.
3: That is your hill. That is your hill.
2: Who's Bubba on your hill?
0: I don't know.
3: Jason, who do you want to punch?
7: I want to punch Mike Vrabel in the face because the story's not going away and it's time to can him.
0: I don't know about the cannon part, but the story is not going away.
2: It's not, and it keeps getting worse and worse.
3: Oof. Yeah, it's icky. No doubt. Let's see. We're going to go roadkill. Say hi to Benny.
5: Hey, Benny, who do you want to punch in the face?
11: Hey, I want to punch Benny, Scotty's friend, in the face for not letting me help out with the cook-off. Oh. And I love you guys.
3: Love you too.
0: Lots of love.
3: Scott?
5: So I'm trying to wrap my head around it.
3: Still trying to get there?
5: Yeah. I'll get there.
2: What about Benny?
5: Yeah, Benny.
2: We love Benny.
5: Oh, we love Benny.
2: He gives great hugs.
5: He gave him great hugs
2: last week.
3: I want to Chuck Norris, the Bozos, the don't zipper merge something else, and make a mile of traffic on 16. The zipper, man. It's all about the zipper.
5: It's all about the zipper.
3: Punch the rain in the face. Your horrible driving lost us the competition.
5: Mm. I hate when that happens.
3: I'm not sure. Maybe rain's a name. It is capitalized.
2: Yeah.
3: So that would make sense.
2: That would make more sense than rain making, yeah.
3: Right. Well, I mean, it is kind of time here.
2: I know, it is. And we still have to talk about tomorrow.
3: Let's talk tomorrow.
5: I will be at Old Glory Guns and Ammo for their Customer Appreciation Day. It's their Greenville, New Hampshire place, and it's going to be going on from 11 to 1. I'll be there hanging out, broadcasting, giving away tickets, giving away freebies, and hopefully eating some barbecue.
0: It's National Barbecue Day, by the way, tomorrow.
2: Perfect day for
5: barbecue. I'll be there with my stretchy
2: pants. I'm making
5: burgers
2: tomorrow when at the campground.
5: Yeah, I'm going to have stretchy pants on.
3: Well, that'll be fun.
2: Anybody else have plans for the weekend? Erica, what are you doing this weekend?
4: Not much. I don't really know yet. I'm maybe going to go out with a friend on Saturday night. Maybe going to go out with a boy tonight.
2: Hey.
4: I haven't gone on a date in so long.
3: Why did you just cancel?
4: Because I might cancel.
2: Wait, you can't cancel because you're nervous. Now we need a recap on Monday and how it all goes.
4: Oh, this is a long story. This is a good one.
3: We have to talk about this.
4: I'll chat Monday.
5: Who drops this?
4: Sorry to everybody listening. I love
3: that's
4: you.
3: That's not right.
2: Oh, don't cancel. You got
3: to. Well, we've got to find it. We'll see.
4: Yeah, I'll give you the tea.
3: We need the tea.
4: I'll fill you in.
2: Oh, okay. You joined a running group this week and you did that.
4: That's true. That's true. All right. I'm not going to. I don't know.
2: Okay, listen.
4: I haven't been on a date in a while.
2: I know, but you have our numbers, so. Go into it with an open mind. Then you need to. You text, and then I call. There's an emergency. I will call you and be like, Erica, I need you now.
4: Okay,
2: and then
4: perfect.
2: You have to leave, and you go, and you say, I'm so sorry, but this just came up. I got to go. But we got... Don't worry.
4: Okay,
2: we
4: I'll go. You. At least for the story time now, right. I have to.
3: Well, at least go get some food or something.
5: First off, you don't like Anne Hathaway. You don't like ketchup. And now you drop a bomb on us.
3: At the end of the show.
5: At the end of the show.
3: This could have been the entire show.
4: It really could have.
2: Oh, my gosh. Kelly, any plans for the weekend?
0: I'm sleeping with a guy this weekend, Shibu. He's a pit bull, and he's pretty cuddly.
5: Who says that?
2: Okay, what do you got going on?
3: I'm not sleeping with a man this weekend. I'm just saying
2: we
3: have golf on
2: tomorrow. You're going to go golfing tomorrow. Yeah, I get up. I'm camping, and I have to miss Chuck Wagon because my son can't walk for Chuck Wagon, which is Go Pack 118 anyways. I'm sorry.
3: Go Pack 118.
2: I can't be with my scouts. And then on Sunday, fishing derby.
3: All right. Good things. Greg's back on Monday.
2: Yes.
3: Let's go home.
0: Stop, Kate.
2: I think it's over, baby. I think Mom will be done singing.
12: The fat lady has left the building.
2: Next week, we still have more chances to get in on the Mother Truckin' giveaway. We got NHRA tickets that we're going to be giving away all week. What else do we have?
5: We're going to hear about the big date.
2: Yeah, we are.
5: It's
2: all of Monday's show.
5: Yep.
2: Plus, we got Win Before You Can Buy Tickets to a band that I can't tell you about because it's not getting released till Sunday night, but we will have those next week. We also have tickets to David Lee Roth and Squeeze coming to MGM Fenway and all that.
3: Lots of stuff.
2: Yep. Phew. And Monday, what's your point and all that stuff.
3: What's going on a date? She didn't tell us until the end of the show.
5: Who does that?
4: Well, I don't know. TBD.
5: Okay.
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1: Coming up on Monday on The Morning Buzz, we're right back at it at 5:30. We're going to have Ask the Buzz, What's Your Point? 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

We did it. We made it. Friday. It's Dana. Nirvana, all apologies to Dirty Deeds. Done dirt cheap. We got Weezer on the way, ZZ Top, Johnny Pull, taking those requests on the free iHeart app. And I've got five chances between now and just after 3 to win $1,000.

Waking you up every morning with Greg in the Morning Buzz. Now that's what we call essential personnel. New Hampshire's Rock Station, Rock 101. What's

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Lit, my own worst enemy. 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
1: Congratulations to a 22-year-old Salem native is the first person from New Hampshire to be commissioned as a U.S. Space Force officer.
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1: Congratulations. And thanks, everybody, for the news story. When me and Greg graduated, they didn't have photos and suits like you were wearing.
5: Yeah.
1: It was more quiet.
5: Yeah, we kept it quiet because we were on the DL. It was part of a secret program.
6: You know, couldn't breathe because the suits were so tight.
1: You're not supposed to fart in them either, I guess. Oh.
5: Why does that have anything to do with it?
6: No.
5: Okay?
6: No.
5: Just because I left it unzipped down to the belly doesn't mean that I, you know,
1: he was
5: space.
1: Also showing off the galaxy garden.
5: That's right. I got a little galaxy garden, you know what I mean? A little man pro going
1: and
5: on down
1: the
5: there.
1: For the record, he had no Klingons.
5: Thank you.
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1: Coming up on Monday on The Morning Buzz, we're right back at it at 5:30. We're going to have Ask the Buzz, What's Your Point? 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

0: New Hampshire's Rock Station is Rock 101. How's it going? It's Dana. And I told you that foursomes sell out quickly for our Buzz Open going down Monday, June 8th over at Nippa Lake Golf Club in Barrington. Going to be an amazing day of golf. Thanks to everybody who is participating. It benefits Linda Helping Can, the Buzz Open presented by Secosha Electric on June 8th. But before that, we will give away a foursome to a lucky winner to participate as well. More details coming soon on Rock 101.
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0: Rack the Bank, $1,000. We are now in week three, I believe. 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

0: 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I'm Dana McKenzie. 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
1: 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We're going to have Ask the Buzz, What's Your Point? 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
1: 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We're going to have Ask the Buzz, What's Your Point? ESPN's Eric Fried's going to join us, and you get another shot at becoming a finalist for the Buzz Mother Trucking Giveaway. 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

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It's Rock 101, New Hampshire's rock station. Those guys back on the road for the first time since losing Neil Peart 6 years ago. They kick off their tour this year, June 7th in L.A.

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1: You moving? 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
3: Are they using the metric system, though?
1: I don't know. Measuring more than six? That was Ecuador, Cameroon, Bolivia, Sudan, and Haiti.
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1: There's a lot.
0: Greg in the Morning Buzz. 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

Jeter, Night on Heaven's Door, Dana Rockbitter 1. So Stephen Colbert is going off the air, and during his final show, Jimmy Kimmel and Jimmy Fallon are standing in solidarity and going dark. So I guess instead of not watching originals, we won't be watching repeats. Filter. Same man. Nice shot.

Waking you up every morning with Greg in the Morning Buzz. 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

0: Rock 101 New Hampshire's Rock Station. Miller Lite is helping fans celebrate the 2026 World Cup this year with a limited edition MVP match ball that's 50% larger than a regulation soccer ball. Holds a full 12-pack. 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The balls are priced at a very specific $19.75, a nod to the year Miller Lite was first brewed. 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
1: California women went on a tirade against airline workers. 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
0: Yeah. 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

Rockwood 1 New Hampshire's Rock Station. It's Dana. Pedro Pascal and Sigourney Weaver attended the Mandalorian and Grogu premiere last night on the red carpet. The highly anticipated movie is set for release May 22nd in theaters, and I can't wait.

The Granite State has come together, and we're proud of our heroes, making it through to better days. 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

All this rain should be clearing up overnight tonight. Have a great weekend. I'll be back with you at 2 o'clock on Sunday. Quiet Riot and 3 more shots to win a grand this Friday afternoon at 3, 4,

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1: Coming up on Monday on The Morning Buzz, we're right back at it at 5:30. We're going to have Ask the Buzz, What's Your Point? ESPN's Eric Fried's going to join us, and you get another shot at becoming a finalist for the Buzz Mother Trucking Giveaway. 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

0: The only thing harder than a block of granite is a block of rock. 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
1: Taken into a police car, Greg, where deputies say they saw Martinez shove baggies of possible cocaine up his fanny. 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
3: Yeah, it just happens. 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
1: Yeah. Stuck it right in the rusty bullet hole. 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I'll tell you that right now. The rear rocket dock is left for only certain things. Texas chili bowl. Old dirty onion ring.
3: This is really...
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It's Ralph Totoro in for Big Rig, kicking off the weekend with Slayer, Seasons in the Abyss from Rock 101.

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but still giving out $1,000 cash every hour, this hour, and next hour, and then we're off for the weekend. 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
2: I remember going in the 70s and 80s. Yeah.
1: Dude, I went to the little Rochester airport, and they had a little mini air show going on there. And who do I walk up alongside? There's Pat McMullen. Had his Eat and Ain't Cheating hat on.
2: Okay, he doesn't have that.
1: He had his binoculars, and they were the big ones. They weren't the new ones.
2: That's the only time he uses them, that he's actually looking at what he says he is.
1: Yeah, right.
2: Other times at the beach, he says to my mom, he's like, I'm watching a ship. She's like, oh, the water's that way.
1: I know.
0: Greg in the Morning Buzz. 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

Guns N' Roses, they were the last big trip we were giving away. Pick Your City, all that kind of good stuff. We got another one, and we'll tell you all about it in just a little bit here at Rock 101, New Hampshire's rock station. This is Korn.

away from me. Less falling away from me.

Imagine Dragons for you from Rock 101, New Hampshire's rock station. It's Ralph Totora in for Big Rig on this Friday afternoon, and we are at it again. Rock 101 sending you away to see a great band, two bands actually this time around. You get to pick the city, so you want to go visit friends and see a concert? Two birds, one stone, why not? Lynyrd Skynyrd and Foreigner are out there together. Double Trouble, Double Vision Tour is what they're calling it, and you get to pick where you end up. 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
1: Coming up on Monday on the Morning Buzz, we're right back at it at 5:30. We're going to have Ask the Buzz, What's Your Point? ESPN's Eric Fried's going to join us, and you get another shot at becoming a finalist for the Buzz Mother Trucking Giveaway. 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

0: The only thing harder than a block of granite is a block of rock. 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
1: Everything started moving. 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
1: And took my foot off the brake. And it rolled down the hill about 10 yards into my mom's giant bush by the garage. Crunch. And initially, for 2 seconds, I didn't know why things were moving. 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
3: Why is everything moving?
1: What's happening, ladies and gentlemen? 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Kelly Brown, ladies and gentlemen, right here. 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
1: There you go.
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1: What a weekend.
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1: Reluctantly crouched at the starting line. 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

0: Rock 101, you're in a threesome with Guns N' Roses on a Friday night. That, of course, was Welcome to the Jungle. This from 1988, GNR Lies, Used to Love Her.
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1: Yeah. Peanut Buster Parfait. Bam. When I made that, when I worked at the DQ for about a month and a half where I got fired for slapping the boss's son, nobody, I was the Peanut Buster Parfait king. Nobody made him better, and nobody gave more than I did. It always weighed more than I was supposed to. I always get yelled at. Too heavy. Take it easy.
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Rock 101, it's Friday night. Thank you for your ears more than you could possibly imagine. I am Clint. I'm here till midnight. Kicking off your weekend, or maybe you're working like me. That's all right. When we're off, we'll have our Saturday and Sunday. And by the way, if you've got a stupid dad joke, a dumb dad joke, hit me up. 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We're getting more and more of them coming in now. Some I can't share on the air because they're too naughty. 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I will give you credit when I use it minutes after 8 o'clock tonight. Well, actually mid-hour on Fridays. A little different. Pearl Jam's on the way.

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1: Coming up on Monday on The Morning Buzz, we're right back at it at 5:30. We're going to have Ask the Buzz, What's Your Point? 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